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1: Maloney, Iran and the U.S. trading fire over this weekend, with Iran again attacking an oil tanker in the Strait of Hormuz. Louisiana Senator John Kennedy tells Fox's Big Weekend Show,
2: "It would be nice to have some help from other countries in the world that depend on the Strait of Hormuz for their oil."
1: According to Axios, both sides have agreed to pause the fighting and resume talks in Qatar. Rescue crews are in a race against time to save survivors of the earthquakes in Venezuela. Other countries are stepping in to help.
3: American rescue teams are here from Florida, California, and Virginia. The U.S. Embassy tells Fox the Trump administration will be here for Venezuela as long as it takes.
1: Fox's Matt Foy in Caracas. The number of dead now confirmed at over 1,400. 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
0: 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WKYH.

My name is Bob Barron. I'm getting to work on the radio with the classic hits and stories to go with them. What happened to the weekend? Where did that go? How come the work week goes by so fast? And here we're getting close to the end of the 2 days off. Anyway, this next band, Pink Floyd, put out album number 2, Saucer Full of Secrets, on this day in 1968. Here's one from their big one, The Wall.

0: That's Smash Mouth wrapping up that set, and you heard Pink Floyd at the beginning of it. Pink Floyd hit the 1056th week on the U.S. album charts with their Dark Side of the Moon album on this day in 1997. Now, if you look at all the charts combined, they have over 1,500 weeks on Billboard with that album.
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5: Here's your forecast for Classic Hits WKYH. For the overnight hours, we'll see partly cloudy skies. Lows will be in the mid-60s. For your Monday, we'll see mostly sunny skies. Highs will be near 90. Monday night, we'll see mostly clear skies. Lows will be in the upper 60s. For your Tuesday, we'll see sunny skies. Highs will be in the mid-90s. And then Tuesday night, we'll see mostly clear skies with lows in the upper 60s. That's your forecast for Classic Hits, 99.3 WKYH.
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0: A band that likes to keep up to the times. They renamed themselves from the Jefferson Airplane to the Jefferson Starship and then just shortened it onto the Starship. Well, the first incarnation, the Jefferson Airplane, made the cover of Life magazine on this day in 1968.
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0: Creedence Clearwater Revival, back-to-back with Rod Stewart, who had to get some oxygen last week while he was on stage, medical condition. He had a medical condition on this date back in 2007. He was walking up onto stage on a slippery set of steps and ended up cutting his leg, and he needed 10 stitches, but he ended up doing the show. They taped him up. He did the show. Then he went to the hospital and got stitched up.
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5: WKYH. Here's your forecast for Classic Hits WKYH. For the overnight hours, we'll see partly cloudy skies. Lows will be in the mid-60s. For your Monday, we'll see mostly sunny skies. Highs will be near 90. Monday night, we'll see mostly clear skies. Lows will be in the upper 60s. For your Tuesday, we'll see sunny skies. Highs will be in the mid-90s. And then Tuesday night, we'll see mostly clear skies with lows in the upper 60s. That's your forecast for Classic Hits, 99.3 WKYH.
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1: I'm Carmen Roberts. The U.S. and Iran agree to stop fighting over the Strait of Hormuz after several days of tit-for-tat attacks around the strait. Fox's Trey Yingst has more from Tel Aviv.
2: According to U.S. Central Command, a variety of different targets were hit, including Iranian military surveillance infrastructure, communication systems, air defense sites, drone storage facilities, and mine layer capabilities.
1: And the U.S. and Iran are supposed to hold talks Tuesday in Qatar. More Democrats in D.C. are dealing with a rise in favorability of socialism in their party. Senator Chris Murphy of Connecticut tells NBC's Meet the Press.
3: You have 40% of Americans today that are working full time and don't have enough money saved up in the bank for an emergency car repair. Meanwhile, we just saw the first trillionaire made in this economy. This version of capitalism isn't working.
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was on the state in 75. That band, the Eagles, were sitting number one in the U.S. album chart with their fourth album, One of These Nights. It stayed there for five straight weeks.

0: Robert Smith and The Cure playing in Belfast tonight as part of their tour over there. They ain't coming over here.
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4: Here's your forecast for Classic Hits WKYH. For the overnight hours, we'll see partly cloudy skies. Lows will be in the mid-60s. For your Monday, we'll see mostly sunny skies. Highs will be near 90. Monday night, we'll see mostly clear skies. Lows will be in the upper 60s. For your Tuesday, we'll see sunny skies. Highs will be in the mid-90s. And then Tuesday night, we'll see mostly clear skies with lows in the upper 60s. That's your forecast for Classic Hits, 99.3 WKYH.
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0: was 9 years ago on this date in 2017. We said goodbye to the voice behind that 1969 number one hit from Steam. Gary DiCarlo passed away of lung cancer at the age of 75.
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0: back to back, it's Tom Petty and Stevie Nicks. Tom said no, but Stevie always wanted to be a heartbreaker. Well, she is, in a way, but she's not in the band.
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6: Here's your forecast for Classic Hits WKYH. For the overnight hours, we'll see partly cloudy skies. Lows will be in the mid-60s. For your Monday, we'll see mostly sunny skies. Highs will be near 90. Monday night, we'll see mostly clear skies. Lows will be in the upper 60s. For your Tuesday, we'll see sunny skies. Highs will be in the mid-90s. And then Tuesday night, we'll see mostly clear skies with lows in the upper 60s. That's your forecast for Classic Hits, 99.3 WKYH.
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1: Kathleen Maloney. Iran and the U.S. trading fire over the weekend, with Iran again attacking an oil tanker in the Strait of Hormuz. Louisiana Senator John Kennedy tells Fox's The Big Weekend Show,
2: "It would be nice to have some help from other countries in the world that depend on the Strait of Hormuz for their oil."
1: Both sides have reportedly agreed to pause the fighting and resume talks Tuesday in Qatar. Rescue crews are in a race against time to save survivors of the earthquakes in Venezuela. Other countries are stepping in to help.
3: American rescue teams are here from Florida, California, and Virginia. The U.S. Embassy tells Fox the Trump administration will be here for Venezuela as long as it takes.
1: Fox's Matt Foy in Caracas. The number of dead now confirmed at over 1,400. 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
4: 99.3. I had no choice but to hear you. You stated your case, diamond.

That means she's upright, right? Head over feet. Alanis Morissette with me, Bob Barron, on this Saturday, bringing you the classic hits. Paul McCartney and Wings, they followed up their Band on the Run album with the Venus and Mars release on this day in 1975. That album, Venus and Mars, went number one on the UK charts. Let's go back to the Band on the Run album. Here's Jet.

0: There's Bob and the Bullet Band and Paul and his band Wings, who had a rare live recording reach the number one spot on the Billboard Hot 100 on this day in 1980. It was the song Coming Up. Now, Wings decided to release a studio version of that song on the A side of a single, and then they released a live version on the B side, and it was the DJs at the radio stations that preferred the live one, and that's the one that ended up going number one.
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5: Here's your forecast for Classic Hits WKYH. For the overnight hours, we'll see partly cloudy skies. Lows will be in the mid-60s. For your Monday, we'll see mostly sunny skies. Highs will be near 90. Monday night, we'll see mostly clear skies. Lows will be in the upper 60s. For your Tuesday, we'll see sunny skies. Highs will be in the mid-90s. And then Tuesday night, we'll see mostly clear skies with lows in the upper 60s. That's your forecast for Classic Hits, 99.3 WKYH.
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0: You might think that's Rick Ocasek and the Cars. You'd be correct. Elton John in that set as well. He hit a milestone and hit a lifelong ambition on his bucket list on this day in 77. And it's not musical. He wanted to become the chairman of the Waterford Football Club, and he did.
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0: Yellow Ledbetter, it's Pearl Jam. A couple of their members, Jeff Ament and Stone Gossard, were sitting in front of the U.S. Congress on this day in 1994. They were there to talk about Ticketmaster's monopoly and their high fees. I think it was right around that time, the mid-90s, that Pearl Jam actually wanted to do a tour, but they decided they couldn't because they couldn't get away from Ticketmaster.
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6: Here's your forecast for Classic Hits WKYH. For the overnight hours, we'll see partly cloudy skies. Lows will be in the mid-60s. For your Monday, we'll see mostly sunny skies. Highs will be near 90. Monday night, we'll see mostly clear skies. Lows will be in the upper 60s. For your Tuesday, we'll see sunny skies. Highs will be in the mid-90s. And then Tuesday night, we'll see mostly clear skies with lows in the upper 60s. That's your forecast for Classic Hits, 99.3 WKYH.
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1: I'm Deborah Valentine. Peace talks planned Tuesday in Qatar after the U.S. and Iran agreed to halt fighting and talk in the Qatar area, fighting in the Strait of Hormuz. On NBC's Meet the Press, Senator Roger Marshall.
2: The major war is over, and think of this as almost just a mop-up operation. We have to press them. If they strike us, we have to strike them back by 10.
1: The fighting erupted during the 60-day memorandum of agreement after Iran launched attacks on two ships. Gas prices continue to fall nationwide. Oil industry analyst Trilby Lundberg.
3: We have another big drop in the price of gasoline. In the past 2 weeks, regular grade at retail is down 23 cents. The new price is $4.01. And in 5 weeks, it's down 58 cents.
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Batman David Bowie released a track on this day in 75 that would go on to become his first and number one hit here in the U.S. That track was Fame, featuring John Lennon on background vocals. I'm Bob Barron. This is Brian Adams.

0: shaking American fans all night long at a bunch of venues. In fact, it's 15 shows so far for AC/DC in 2026, and they're listed by the music industry magazine Pollstar as the top-earning rock band for the first half of this year. They brought in over $120 million in 15 shows, with 907,000 tickets sold for an average price of $132. Like I said, they brought in over $120 million. The second-place band, the Eagles, they have $69.7 million coming in the first half of 26.
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5: Here's your forecast for Classic Hits WKYH. For the overnight hours, we'll see partly cloudy skies. Lows will be in the mid-60s. For your Monday, we'll see mostly sunny skies. Highs will be near 90. Monday night, we'll see mostly clear skies. Lows will be in the upper 60s. For your Tuesday, we'll see sunny skies. Highs will be in the mid-90s. And then Tuesday night, we'll see mostly clear skies with lows in the upper 60s. That's your forecast for Classic Hits, 99.3 WKYH.
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0: The members of that band, Kansas, received a big honor for goodwill. It was from UNICEF on this day in 1978. Every member of that band was named a deputy ambassador of goodwill.
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0: Bob Barron wrapping things up on the weekend here with some Blondie and Dexy's Midnight Runners. No need to call me. I'll be back all week long.
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6: Here's your forecast for Classic Hits WKYH. For the overnight hours, we'll see partly cloudy skies. Lows will be in the mid-60s. For your Monday, we'll see mostly sunny skies. Highs will be near 90. Monday night, we'll see mostly clear skies. Lows will be in the upper 60s. For your Tuesday, we'll see sunny skies. Highs will be in the mid-90s. And then Tuesday night, we'll see mostly clear skies with lows in the upper 60s. That's your forecast for Classic Hits, 99.3 WKYH.
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1: Fox News, I'm Sue Gossman. The U.S. and Iran have reportedly agreed to halt attacks in the Strait of Hormuz as peace talks are planned Tuesday in Qatar. Louisiana Senator John Kennedy telling Fox's The Big Weekend Show.
2: It would be nice to have some help from other countries in the world that depend on the Strait of Hormuz for their oil.
1: It's a race against time to find survivors of the earthquakes in Venezuela. International rescue teams are assisting them.
3: American rescue teams are here from Florida, California, and Virginia. The U.S. Embassy tells Fox the Trump administration will be here for Venezuela as long as it takes.
1: Fox's Nate Foy reporting at least 1,450 people are dead. Thousands remain missing. And wildfires along the Utah-Colorado border turning deadly. Three firefighters dead, two injured in the Knowles and Gore fires. 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

Tough as nails you are, the warrior scandal. Bob Worthington here. More great music throughout your day and night. Tell a friend or two about us. We appreciate you. 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

0: When it feels like the first time you got it made in the shade. Foreigner, Bob Worthington here. More great music near. Maria wants to hear American Girl from Tom Petty. We'll oblige your request. And a whole bunch more on the other side. Don't go away.
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2: Here's your forecast for Classic Hits WKYH. For the overnight hours, we'll see partly cloudy skies. Lows will be in the mid-60s. For your Monday, we'll see mostly sunny skies. Highs will be near 90. Monday night, we'll see mostly clear skies. Lows will be in the upper 60s. For your Tuesday, we'll see sunny skies. Highs will be in the mid-90s. And then Tuesday night, we'll see mostly clear skies with lows in the upper 60s. That's your forecast for Classic Hits, 99.3 WKYH.
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0: It's the Runaway Bon Jovi. Please, if you're out and about driving, no texting and driving and no drinking and driving. 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Lifehouse. Also, Mr. Mister for the class of 1986.
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0: Just hanging by a moment. Lifehouse. Bob Worthington here. A very happy birthday to Gloria on your special day. Very happy birthday to you and all who celebrated birthday over the weekend, or if you're celebrating today on your June 29th. Fleetwood Mac on the way and Levert on the way too.
1: Here's your forecast for Classic Hits WKYH. For the overnight hours, we'll see partly cloudy skies. Lows will be in the mid-60s. For your Monday, we'll see mostly sunny skies. Highs will be near 90. Monday night, we'll see mostly clear skies. Lows will be in the upper 60s. For your Tuesday, we'll see sunny skies. Highs will be in the mid-90s. And then Tuesday night, we'll see mostly clear skies with lows in the upper 60s. That's your forecast for Classic Hits, 99.3 WKYH.
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1: Fox News. I'm Deborah Valentine. Qatar will be the site of talks between the U.S. and Iran on Tuesday. The two countries have agreed to stop new strikes in the Strait of Hormuz.
2: This week, Iran struck a commercial vessel in the Strait of Hormuz. The U.S. then carried out strikes in Iran on Friday, the first since the signing of the Memorandum of Understanding. Tehran launched a drone and missile attack targeting Bahrain and Kuwait.
1: Fox's Alex Hogan. Emergency crews are working to pull survivors out of the rubble after back-to-back earthquakes in Venezuela's capital. Fox's Nate Foy reports from Caracas.
3: But the worst of this is actually in La Guaira. People from Caracas are bringing Starlinks to La Guaira so survivors can communicate with rescue workers. U.S. rescue teams are here as well.
1: Over 1,400 people are reported dead. 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

Played Dr. Noah Drake on General Hospital fame during the late 70s through the mid-80s. Talking about Rick Springfield. Bob Worthington here. What you say now? And what would you say? Totally up to you. Here's Dave Matthews Band.

0: One of the songs got them in the Rock and Roll Hall of Fame a few years back for The Cure and Love Song. Saying hi to Roger, Maria, Gina, and also Lola listening to us. Appreciate you. Brian Setzer and the Stray Cats and George Michael forthcoming.
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2: 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For the overnight hours, we'll see partly cloudy skies. Lows will be in the mid-60s. For your Monday, we'll see mostly sunny skies. Highs will be near 90. Monday night, we'll see mostly clear skies. Lows will be in the upper 60s. For your Tuesday, we'll see sunny skies. Highs will be in the mid-90s. And then Tuesday night, we'll see mostly clear skies with lows in the upper 60s. That's your forecast for Classic Hits, 99.3 WKYH.
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0: Oh, how you remind me. What's your name again? Nickelback. Bob Worthington here. Stick around. More great music on the other side. Fine Young Cannibals and some Bowie.
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0: They can drive you crazy. Yeah, love does do that to you every now and then, but usually well worth it. It's Fine Young Cannibals. Stick around, have Soft Cell per your musical demand and more.
1: Here's your forecast for Classic Hits WKYH. For the overnight hours, we'll see partly cloudy skies. Lows will be in the mid-60s. For your Monday, we'll see mostly sunny skies. Highs will be near 90. Monday night, we'll see mostly clear skies. Lows will be in the upper 60s. For your Tuesday, we'll see sunny skies. Highs will be in the mid-90s. And then Tuesday night, we'll see mostly clear skies with lows in the upper 60s. That's your forecast for Classic Hits, 99.3 WKYH.
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1: Fox News, I'm Sue Guzman. The U.S. and Iran have reportedly agreed to their latest round of halting military strikes against each other. It's according to Axios. Both sides reportedly planning to resume finalizing peace talks on Tuesday. Emergency response teams from the U.S. are searching for survivors in Venezuela after the devastating earthquake.
2: Search and rescue professionals, these guys are total pros. We got over 300 of them from around the United States. They brought 200,000 pounds of very specialized gear and canine dogs.
1: John Barrett, top diplomat at the U.S. Embassy in Caracas. In a massive heat wave set to blast the eastern U.S. this week.
3: On Monday, much of the south and central U.S. will face temperatures above 90 degrees. Sweltering heat moves east on Tuesday, scorching the Midwest. Then by Wednesday, the massive heat dome will start to impact the northeast.
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Counting Crows, Mr. Jones. Bob Worthington here. More great music near. Rocking with you. We'll let the good times roll with the Cars. And how about this one for Sherry? Has your name on it.

0: We are rocking and you're rolling with the good times roll and the Cars. Benji Orr, Rico Kasich and the gang. Stick around the Jacksons. Also, Corey Hart. Those sunglasses at night.
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5: Here's your forecast for classic hits WKYH. For the overnight hours, we'll see partly cloudy skies. Lows will be in the mid-60s. For your Monday, we'll see mostly sunny skies. Highs will be near 90. Monday night, we'll see mostly clear skies. Lows will be in the upper 60s. For your Tuesday, we'll see sunny skies. Highs will be in the mid-90s. And then Tuesday night, we'll see mostly clear skies with lows in the upper 60s. That's your forecast for classic hits, 99.3 WKYH.
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0: Flying Like an Eagle, Steve Miller Band. Say night to Trish. Good to hear from you, and thanks for checking out our website, www.bobworthington.com. Thanks for stopping by. We appreciate that. Drop us a line. Toto on the way, also out of Williamsburg, Virginia. Bruce Hornsby in the range, next.
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0: Hold the line, Toto. Bob Worthington here. More great music near. Got Deep Blue Something. Have some breakfast over at Tiffany's. Just order plenty of coffee, juice, and lots of bacon. Also, the romantic straight ahead by request. Next.
1: Here's your forecast for classic hits WKYH. For the overnight hours, we'll see partly cloudy skies. Lows will be in the mid-60s. For your Monday, we'll see mostly sunny skies. Highs will be near 90. Monday night, we'll see mostly clear skies. Lows will be in the upper 60s. For your Tuesday, we'll see sunny skies. Highs will be in the mid-90s. And then Tuesday night, we'll see mostly clear skies with lows in the upper 60s. That's your forecast for Classic Hits, 99.3 WKYH.
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1: Fox News, I'm Deborah Valentine. The U.S. and Iran will hold talks in Qatar on Tuesday. The two countries have agreed to stop recent attacks, which began after the IRGC fired at two ships in the Strait of Hormuz.
2: According to U.S. Central Command, a variety of different targets were hit, including military surveillance sites, air defense capabilities, communication systems, and mine layers.
1: Fox's Trey Yinks reporting from Tel Aviv. A massive heat wave will blanket portions of the U.S. heading into the 4th of July weekend. Fox's Ashley Strohmeyer has details.
3: On Monday, much of the south and central U.S. will face temperatures above 90 degrees. Sweltering heat moves east on Tuesday, scorching the Midwest.
1: On Wednesday, the heat wave moves into the northeast with temperatures forecast to hover above 100 degrees. Many areas are expected to set new temperature records. 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

Rocking with Queen, Fat Bottom Girls, Bob Worthington here, class of 1986. Not many of you celebrating your 40th year anniversary and some of those reunions, right? Boy, it's hard to believe, isn't it? Pet Shop Boys and those West End Girls.

0: Joining for Mickey, one of our favorite truckers, as well as Freddie listening in on his four-wheeler. We appreciate you tuning in. Tom Cochrane, Life is a Highway. Stick around, Madonna on the way has a brand new album out. And Phil Collins waiting for you.
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5: Here's your forecast for Classic Hits WKYH. For the overnight hours, we'll see partly cloudy skies. Lows will be in the mid-60s. For your Monday, we'll see mostly sunny skies. Highs will be near 90. Monday night, we'll see mostly clear skies. Lows will be in the upper 60s. For your Tuesday, we'll see sunny skies. Highs will be in the mid-90s. And then Tuesday night, we'll see mostly clear skies with lows in the upper 60s. That's your forecast for Classic Hits, 99.3 WKYH.
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0: Hot-blooded, it's Foreigner. Bob Worthington taking you through the wee hours and leaving the nightlight on for you. And please be careful, no texting and driving and no drinking and driving. We want you to stay safe. Keep others safe as well, all right? It's all right.
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0: That's EMF and Unbelievable. Saying hi to Lori up with the baby. Also saying hi to Joanna. A very, very happy birthday to you. WKYH
1: weather. Here's your forecast for Classic Hits WKYH. For the overnight hours, we'll see partly cloudy skies. Lows will be in the mid-60s. For your Monday, we'll see mostly sunny skies. Highs will be near 90. Monday night, we'll see mostly clear skies. Lows will be in the upper 60s. For your Tuesday, we'll see sunny skies. Highs will be in the mid-90s. And then Tuesday night, we'll see mostly clear skies with lows in the upper 60s. That's your forecast for Classic Hits, 99.3 WKYH.
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1: News. I'm Sue Guzman. The U.S. and Iran have reportedly agreed to halt attacks in the Strait of Hormuz as peace talks are planned Tuesday in Qatar. Louisiana Senator John Kennedy telling Fox's The Big Weekend Show.
2: It would be nice to have some help from other countries in the world that depend on the Strait of Hormuz for their oil.
1: It's a race against time to find survivors of the earthquakes in Venezuela as international rescue teams are assisting in the search.

0: American rescue teams are here from Florida, California, and Virginia. The U.S. Embassy tells Fox the Trump administration will be here for Venezuela as long as it takes.
1: Fox's Nate Foy, at least 1,450 people are dead. Thousands are still missing. And wildfires along the Utah-Colorado border turning deadly, killing three firefighters, injuring two in the Knowles and Gore fires. 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

0: Here's your forecast for Classic Hits WKYH. For the overnight hours, we'll see partly cloudy skies. Lows will be in the mid-60s. For your Monday, we'll see mostly sunny skies. Highs will be near 90. Monday night, we'll see mostly clear skies. Lows will be in the upper 60s. For your Tuesday, we'll see sunny skies. Highs will be in the mid-90s. And then Tuesday night, we'll see mostly clear skies with lows in the upper 60s. That's your forecast for Classic Hits, 99.3 WKYH.
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0: From June 29th of 1984, from Sport the Album, Huey Lewis and the News, the heart of rock and roll keeps on beating. Stick around. Our early morning movie got something from Paul McCartney and Wings from 007, James Bond. Title track from the movie, Live and Let Die, next.
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0: Keeping a close, watchful eye on you two there. 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Georgia Satellites, stick around. Have new shoes. Also, the cars next.
1: Here's your forecast for classic hits WKYH. For the overnight hours, we'll see partly cloudy skies. Lows will be in the mid-60s. For your Monday, we'll see mostly sunny skies. Highs will be near 90. Monday night, we'll see mostly clear skies. Lows will be in the upper 60s. For your Tuesday, we'll see sunny skies. Highs will be in the mid-90s. And then Tuesday night, we'll see mostly clear skies with lows in the upper 60s. That's your forecast for classic hits, 99.3 WKYH.
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1: News. I'm Deborah Valentine. International rescue teams racing against the clock to attempt to rescue those trapped in the rubble in Venezuela following Wednesday's earthquakes. Fox's Ashley Strohmeyer.
2: The death toll has now surpassed more than 1,400 and is expected to keep rising. Nearly 70,000 others are reported missing and thousands of buildings are destroyed.
1: According to U.S. Southern Command, the State Department is leading the federal response to those quakes. Following oral arguments, the U.S. Supreme Court is expected to issue a decision on birthright citizenship today.
3: Justices have at least two more days remaining in the term as they finalize eight cases still outstanding. Among the high-profile opinions, a ruling on President Trump's executive order to eliminate birthright citizenship.
1: Fox's Jared Halpern. Three federal firefighters reported dead battling Mesa County wildfires at the Utah-Colorado border. 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

Don't you come around here no more. Tom Petty and the Heartbreakers. Bob Worthington here. And good morning, your Monday morning, starting off a brand new week. Let's make it a great week because you deserve it.

0: Because you're rocking, you're rolling to me, Delamitri. Stick around, more great music on the other side. Cause for celebration with Cool in the Gang and some good traveling music with War.
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4: weather. Here's your forecast for Classic Hits WKYH. For the overnight hours, we'll see partly cloudy skies. Lows will be in the mid-60s. For your Monday, we'll see mostly sunny skies. Highs will be near 90. Monday night, we'll see mostly clear skies. Lows will be in the upper 60s. For your Tuesday, we'll see sunny skies. Highs will be in the mid-90s. And then Tuesday night, we'll see mostly clear skies with lows in the upper 60s. That's your forecast for Classic Hits, 99.3 WKYH.
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0: Talking Heads, and she was. Good morning, your Monday morning, June the 29th.
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0: Debut single from the debut album, Boston More Than a Feeling. Bob Worthington, hey, we're winding down June very quickly. June 29th today. Well, we just got a couple of days left and then becomes a brand new month, July. Stick around, have Survivor, and also have Tommy Two Tone with that famous phone number.
1: Here's your forecast for classic hits WKYH. For the overnight hours, we'll see partly cloudy skies. Lows will be in the mid-60s. For your Monday, we'll see mostly sunny skies. Highs will be near 90. Monday night, we'll see mostly clear skies. Lows will be in the upper 60s. For your Tuesday, we'll see sunny skies. Highs will be in the mid-90s. And then Tuesday night, we'll see mostly clear skies with lows in the upper 60s. That's your forecast for classic hits, 99.3 WKYH.
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1: News. I'm Sue Guzman. It is a race against time to find survivors of the earthquakes in Venezuela as international rescue teams are assisting in the search.
2: 33 people rescued over the weekend, but some 1,500 are confirmed dead after last week's double earthquake in Venezuela.
1: Fox's Jonathan Savage. Thousands remain missing. U.S. and Iran have reportedly agreed to halt attacks in the Strait of Hormuz. Peace talks are planned Tuesday in Qatar. Louisiana Republican Senator John Kennedy pushing back on claims that the Islamic Republic is more powerful than it was before the conflict with the U.S.
3: Iran right now is like a really old man who can't afford to catch a cold. We have degraded them deeply. That's why we went in. They've got three wheels down and they're axle dragging.
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0: Monday. No, I'm being positive. Yeah, welcome in. It is Monday, June 29th. It's the last Monday of the month. Hard to believe this one. We're wrapping up in just a couple of days. It is a 4th of July week. A lot of folks taking the whole week off because the holiday is Saturday. A lot of the federal offices and the banks and the courts and mailman, all that kind of stuff. A lot of places closed on Friday. So if you take Monday, Tuesday, Wednesday, Thursday, that's 4 days. Then you get the weekend plus the one we just got out of. That's 9 days for the cost of four vacation days. That's kind of nice. A little jealous over here. Let's see. If your birthday is today, this June 29th, happy birthday to you from all of us. Enjoy your special day. And if we missed you over the weekend, happy belated. Happy anniversary for those that are celebrating today. And again, if we missed you over the weekend, hopefully you had a good time with your celebratory actions and whatever else that you were doing for your anniversary. All right, let's see. Celebrity birthday book is open. I grabbed some randos here. Gary Busey is 82. Fred Grandy from the Love Boat, 78. Don Dokken, lead singer for the band Dokken, 73 for him. The lead singer for Men at Work, Colin Hay, is 73. And L.A. Clippers basketball player Kawhi Leonard rings in number 35 today. So happy birthday, everybody. Hang tight. 3 in a row coming up, and Genesis will kick it all off in just a few.
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6: This is Kentucky Farm Bureaus across Kentucky. There are now a dozen cases of animals infected with New World screwworm in the U.S., 11 in Texas, 1 in New Mexico. Kentucky Agriculture Commissioner Jonathan Schell says the Commonwealth is on guard for the pest.
7: What is being done in Kentucky is we at the Kentucky Department of Agriculture are supporting our USDA Secretary and President Trump's 5-point plan to combat the screwworm problem that we have. Our Kentucky Department of Agriculture state veterinarian has imposed additional movement restrictions and inspections on animals coming from infected states. And these restrictions are posted on our KDA website. 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
6: 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This is Across Kentucky.
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0: want to thank Stephen for today's crazy studies. You come across some strange stuff online and you want to share it, I love it. Hit me up. It's Radio Guy Jim. And if you're a follower of my Facebook page, you can instant message me. All right. Number one, what do you think about self-driving cars on the road? New survey says that 4 in 10 of us are not excited about the idea of sharing the road with self-driving cars. I like watching those videos where people are sleeping in the Tesla, and the Tesla's just going down the freeway, 55, 60 miles an hour. They're asleep. That's scary. Let's see. Crazy study number two. New survey of college students found that 25% of them would sell body parts to help pay for their education. Doesn't say which body part. What would you give up? Finger? A toe? Kidney? Interesting on that. And how about this one? This was a study on how to get kids to eat more vegetables. And they say that if you want your kids to eat more, you need to double down at dinner time. This was done by Penn State University. They found that literally putting more vegetables on a child's plate resulted in them eating more vegetables. Wow. They also found that doubling the amount of corn or broccoli served with a meal led them to eating 68% more vegetables flat out overall. More means more? Man, there's not enough milk or mashed potatoes to hide those canned peas.
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0: Jimmy Eat World and the Middle want to say happy 4th of July week to you. Yeah, I think we're going to be blowing up stuff all week long as the nation gets ready to celebrate its 250th birthday on a Saturday. Since the 4th is a Saturday, the observed holiday is going to be Friday. So those federal and state offices and banks and stuff are going to be getting a three-day weekend. And if you're lucky enough to get us a vacation this week as well, add 4. You can have 9. How does that work out? 9 days off and use 4 days of vacation. Little jelly over here. All right, hang tight. Another hour of the greatest classic hits of all time coming up. Steppenwolf's Magic Carpet Ride is next. Good morning.
1: Welcome to the Commonwealth Minute. Here's your host, Richard Nelson.
2: Kentucky Governor Andy Beshear's temporary reduction in state gas taxes will expire soon. As a result, Kentuckians may see prices at the pump increase. Beshear has called on President Donald Trump to suspend the federal gas tax and to take steps to ease global energy pressures. Now, consumers want relief, but a temporary tax reduction will do little to address the underlying problem. Long-term energy affordability depends on stable domestic energy production, reliable infrastructure, and policies that promote American energy independence are also critical. Kentuckians deserve more than short-term political fixes. They need an energy strategy that keeps fuel affordable, a policy that strengthens national security, and reduces our dependence on foreign markets.
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1: Fox News, I'm CJ Pop. But the ceasefire in the road to a peace deal is back on following strikes from Iran and the U.S. over the weekend.
2: U.S. officials say technical talks between the two countries will move forward as planned. The goal here for the Trump administration in the short term remains keeping the Strait of Hormuz open and safe. But this week, those more detailed discussions on Iran's nuclear program will proceed.
1: That's Fox's Trey Inks in Tel Aviv. Iran's deputy foreign minister says technical working group meetings are not scheduled for this week. That from Iranian media. Waiting in the U.S. Supreme Court expected to issue rulings in several cases before the end of its current term.
3: Among the high-profile opinions, a ruling on President Trump's executive order to eliminate birthright citizenship.
1: Fox's Jared Halpern in Washington, nearing 1,500 dead from the twin powerful earthquakes in Venezuela. 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
4: With a look at today's local news, I'm Scott Ratliff reporting. A 19-year-old Ashland woman who had been missing since last Wednesday has been found deceased. Authorities say the body of Marley Kinney was recovered from Grayson Lake in Carter County around 3:45 Sunday afternoon. Kentucky Fish and Wildlife led an extensive multi-agency search involving boats, dive teams, helicopters, drones, canine units, and more than 50 volunteers. The Carter County Coroner's Office responded, and the cause of the death will be determined by the state medical examiner's office. The investigation remains ongoing, and anyone with information is urged to contact the Kentucky Fish and Wildlife or the Kentucky State Police, Post 14. A man who had been reportedly missing since June 10th here in Johnson County has been found and arrested. According to Paintsville Police Office, Nicholas Fuller was arrested Thursday night at an abandoned house on Lewis Drive in Paintsville. Police said Fuller was taken into custody for first-degree criminal trespassing. At least four people are confirmed deceased after devastating flooding swept across central Kentucky this weekend. Three flood-related deaths were reported in Madison County, while Governor Andy Beshear announced another death in Jackson County and warned that the death toll could rise. A state of emergency has been declared as floodwaters continue to cover roads, homes, and businesses. And three people were arrested following a drug investigation at a Family Dollar on Card Mountain Road in Pike County.

0: They say officers took Donald Bain into custody on an active warrant and allegedly found suspected methamphetamine concealed in a bag in his waistband. Bain, along with Angela Bishop and Randall Nicely, was charged with first-degree trafficking in a controlled substance. The suspected drugs have been sent to the Kentucky State Police Lab for testing. That's been a look at today's local news. Ben Scott Ratliff reporting. And here's a look at today's local funeral announcements. Marcus Steve Likens, age 78, passed away on Wednesday. Funeral services will be held Tuesday, 11 a.m., at the Harold and Stewart and Halsey Funeral Home, West Liberty. Burial in the DeBoard Cemetery in Malone, Kentucky. Visitation will be held tonight, 6 till 10 p.m. at the Harold and Stewart and Halsey Funeral Home, West Liberty. Masonic rites will be held at 7 p.m. tonight at the Funeral Home Chapel. And little flowers, contributions, and donations are encouraged to St. Jude Children's Research Hospital or the Shriners Children's Hospital. Annette Sue Hall, age 66, of Staffordsville, passed away on Saturday. 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For today, we're looking at mostly sunny skies, highs reaching around 90, heat index values as high as 95. Tonight, partly cloudy with a low around 75, and Tuesday, continued sunny and hot, highs in the low to mid-90s, heat index values as high as 101. And that's my look at your weather forecast from Classic Hits Radio.
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feeling that it's going to be a light week in the office for a lot of us, with folks taking a couple of extra vacation days so they could get their 4th of July weekend started early. Lucky people.

0: John Cafferty and the Beaver Brown Band. It's On the Dark Side. We got three in a row coming up. We'll kick that off with Jackson Brown here in just a couple of minutes. All right, time for the morning's crazy video of the day. Found this one yesterday afternoon. And just like the stupid criminal stories, I think the crazy video is the best when they come from the state of Florida. Sure enough, that's where this is from. How about this? 16 passengers have now been put on Carnival Cruise Line's Do Not Sail list. There was an altercation at the port of Miami. The fight involved two different families in the Customs and Border Protection area. Cops had to show up. All the chaos going on. They were shoving and punches being thrown. How about this? No one opted to file charges. Yeah, the authorities classified it as mutual combat overall. Scattered luggage, couple people on the ground. Pretty interesting. You're fighting after you get off the boat. All right, check out the video. That's my video of the day. It's on my Facebook page, Radio Guy Jim.
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10: Taking a look at your weather forecast from Classic Hits Radio. For today, we're looking at mostly sunny skies, highs reaching around 90, heat index values as high as 95. Tonight, partly cloudy with a low around 75, and Tuesday, continued sunny and hot, highs in the low to mid-90s, heat index values as high as 101. And that's my look at your weather forecast from Classic Hits Radio.
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0: journey and any way you want it. All right, got the Knack on the way and a great song from Evanescence called My Immortal. So hang tight for that. Well, over the weekend, the round of 32 in the FIFA World Cup got underway. Now, the U.S. not going to play until Wednesday. All right, Wednesday, July 1st. For us, it's a primetime game, 8 o'clock Eastern time. USA going to be taking on Bosnia and Herzegovina.
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2: On the NASCAR Cup Series this weekend at Sonoma, Shane Van Gisbergen in the winner, Chase Briscoe was second, and Ty Gibbs third. Kyle Larson and Christopher Bell rounded out the top five. Victor Hovland and Scotty Scheffler will have a playoff today to wrap up the Travelers Championship after it was suspended yesterday. United States will play in the round of 32 of the World Cup on Wednesday night with a take on Bosnia-Herzegovina. Winner on to the round of 16 to play either Belgium or Senegal. Cincinnati Reds fell yesterday as the Reds lost to the Pirates in Pittsburgh 9-4. Brady Singer took the loss. He's 3-7. Reds are 39-43. The Reds play in Milwaukee tonight against the Brewers. Nick Lodolo on the bump. He is 2-2.
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0: That was the number one selling single in 1979, The Knack and My Sharona. Did you know they were going to use that in a Pulp Fiction, and then somehow that whole thing got nixed, and the song ended up in, Reality Bites? Yeah, a little resurgence for the song in 1994. It's Jim Hang Tight, another hour of the greatest classic hits of all time coming up. And we'll kick it off this morning with Queen.
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3: Taking a look at your weather forecast from Classic Hits Radio. For today, we're looking at mostly sunny skies, highs reaching around 90, heat index values as high as 95. Tonight, partly cloudy with a low around 75, and Tuesday, continued sunny and hot, highs in the low to mid 90s, heat index values as high as 101. And that's my look at your weather forecast from Classic Hits Radio.
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1: News. I'm Gianna Gelosi. The U.S. and Iran agreeing to pause strikes and meet later this week after escalating tensions threatened to put their peace deal at risk over the weekend.
2: Technical talks on fleshing out the proposed peace deal are reported by Reuters to be planned for Tuesday in Qatar, but the Iranian deputy foreign minister insists they have nothing in the diary this week. This after the United States and Iran agreed to end a recent renewal of violence. American strikes against Iranian targets near the Strait of Hormuz were met with attempted Iranian drone attacks on the U.S. military in Bahrain.
1: That's Fox's Jonathan Savage. The search for survivors continues in Venezuela after twin earthquakes killed more than 1,400 people last week.
3: Nearly 70,000 others are reported missing and thousands of buildings are destroyed. Venezuelans are criticizing the government's response as inadequate.
1: Fox's Ashley Strohmeyer. 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

0: Take a look at your weather forecast from Classic Hits Radio. For today, we're looking at mostly sunny skies, highs reaching around 90, heat index values as high as 95. Tonight, partly cloudy with a low around 75, and Tuesday, continued sunny and hot, highs in the low to mid-90s, heat index values as high as 101. That's my look at your weather forecast from Classic Hits Radio.
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0: We'll have you Monday morning. It's gym time for a trivia. Who knew? Question of the day. Who knew that there are 21 million of these here in the United States? 21 million of these exist in the United States. My clues for you today. Some of us have one of these because we want to be anonymous. All right. Others, including businesses, have these because it's more convenient. That is our Who Knew question. What are we talking about?
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1: Taking a look at your weather forecast from Classic Hits Radio. For today, we're looking at mostly sunny skies, highs reaching around 90, heat index values as high as 95. Tonight, partly cloudy with a low around 75, and Tuesday, continued sunny and hot, highs in the low to mid-90s, heat index values as high as 101. That's my look at your weather forecast from Classic Hits Radio.
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0: Aerosmith and Dude looks like a lady. Well, if you missed our Who Knew question earlier, here we go again. Who knew that 21 million of us have one of these? And my clues for you, a lot of us have them because it's more convenient, including businesses. But others have these because they want to be anonymous. They don't want anybody to know where they live. That give it away a little bit. And we're talking P.O. boxes. Yeah, who knew that 21 people or 21 million people, that is, in the United States have a post office box. All right, Skinner on the way and Billy Idol next.
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0: Skynyrd and Sweet Home Alabama. Got another hour of the greatest classic hits you can sing along to coming up. And we'll kick it off with the Police here in just a couple of minutes. Well, are you on Facebook? Maybe, or you might have a Facebook account, you just don't use it. How about if you got younger kids or family members, you know, say under the age of 30 in the household, do they use Facebook? Yeah, my kid's 22 and 25. They have it only because we have it. The wife and I have it. But they don't really use it a lot. Saw this morning that they're saying that Facebook's global reach has expanded beyond their earlier thoughts. They have roughly 3 billion unique monthly users as of this year. All right, so they're saying that the world population is about $8.3 billion. That means that 1 in 3 people on Earth use the Facebook. So 1 in 3, I guess the other 2/3 are like, yeah, we're not. That's for boomers and old people. That's where I'm at. WKYH
1: weather. 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For today, we're looking at mostly sunny skies, highs reaching around 90, heat index values as high as 95. Tonight, partly cloudy with a low around 75, and Tuesday, continued sunny and hot, highs in the low to mid-90s, heat index values as high as 101. And that's my look at your weather forecast from Classic Hits Radio.
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0: Those peace deal are reported by Reuters to be planned for Tuesday in Qatar, but the Iranian deputy foreign minister insists they have nothing in the diary this week. This after the United States and Iran agreed to end a recent renewal of violence. American strikes against Iranian targets near the Strait of Hormuz were met with attempted Iranian drone attacks on the US military in Bahrain. The flare-up began with Iranian strikes on two ships attempting to transit the strait.
1: Fox's Jonathan Savage. The price of oil is up 1%, but WTI has dropped recently to almost pre-Iran conflict levels. Gas has not fallen back to that yet. AAA's national average for regular $3.86 a gallon today. In another Truth Post this morning, the president urged people to report any gas station price abuses after demanding last week oil companies lower pump prices faster. More than 4 days after double earthquakes rocked Venezuela, they still dig through rubble looking for survivors. Thousands remain missing. More than 1,400 have died. And Fox's Nate Foy's in Caracas.
2: This 17-floor condo building fully collapsed. We spoke with a woman who has a cousin who is living on the second floor, still holding out hope that she's alive. And we've had several aftershocks, which poses a damage for all these rescue workers.
1: And there is just another strong aftershock a few minutes ago. The wildfire fight continues in Utah and Colorado, where three firefighters were killed over the weekend, two injured.
3: The U.S. Wildland Fire Service says the deaths and burn injuries Saturday happened in Mesa County, Colorado, during a burn incident resulting in shelter deployment. That's an extreme emergency situation when fast-moving flames overtake the firefighter's position, leaving no way out. They lie on the ground under a quickly unpacked portable heat shield.
1: That's Fox's Chris Foster. 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
6: That heat's going to be out there for one more day.
5: Temperatures being 30 degrees above average.
4: 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Just click listen, then swipe right and hear the latest news updates on your time. 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
1: The Supreme Court may wrap up its term this week, and we'll get more rulings in a few hours.
7: Justices have at least two more days remaining in the term as they finalize eight cases still outstanding. Among the high-profile opinions, a ruling on President Trump's executive order to eliminate birthright citizenship. The High Court is also still considering a pair of cases from Idaho and West Virginia over transgender students participating in female athletics. And ahead of the midterm elections, a case over campaign finance is unresolved, as well as a Mississippi case about counting late arriving mail-in ballots. In Washington, Jared Halpern, Fox News.
1: Luigi Mangione returns to court today in New York City for a hearing in the federal case in the murder of UnitedHealthcare CEO Brian Thompson in 2024.
8: After his defense team pushed back on a report claiming a potential plea deal for his trial fell apart. His lawyer writing, quote, "This information attributed to anonymous sources is part of a troubling, deliberate pattern by prosecutors and law enforcement to prejudice Luigi."
1: That's Fox's Carly Shimkus. Mangione faces trial on state charges first in September. On Wall Street, stock futures are rising ahead of this week's trading. At soccer's World Cup, the group stage wrapped up Saturday.
9: The round of 32 then got started on Sunday with South Africa taking on Canada, the first time that either country had ever played a knockout round game. Maybe fittingly, they went into stoppage time scoreless, looking like we would need extra time. Instead, Stefan Oustakio found the back of the net in the 92nd minute as Canada becomes the first country to advance to the round of 16. Greg Thompson, Fox News.
1: Three more matches today. The U.S. plays Wednesday. The famous Wimbledon tennis tournament started this morning in England. The defending men's champion and top seed Jannik Sinner plays this hour. The top-ranked woman, Aryna Sabalenka, plays her first match later this morning. In golf, a playoff at the tournament in Hartford starts next hour. Scottie Scheffler versus Victor Hovland. They were tied after the final round yesterday, but it got too dark to continue. I'm Dave Anthony. This is Fox News.
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4: Hello, everybody. Welcome into the Leach Report for a sultry Monday. Everybody be careful out there this week. Heat indices will be in the triple digits here in Kentucky. And then keep all those folks in Richmond in particular, but areas south of Lexington. But Richmond was hit the worst with the flooding with all the rain late last week. I saw where Richmond got 7 inches of rain in like 6 hours. So some people lost their lives, sadly. So challenging time for the folks in that part of our state. Coming up today here on the Leach Report, presented by Bobcat Enterprises, Ken Spencer from WHAS-TV in Louisville will join us in the first half of the show, and Brandon Ramsey from On3 Sports, KSR, talking Kentucky basketball in the second half of the show. That is the lineup. Wildcat News of the Day, presented by Giuseppe's of Lexington. We'll start with the second four-star commitment from last week for Kentucky football. This one came Friday night. It was not a surprise. Tyler Freiman from Beechwood High School picking Kentucky after backing out of a baseball commitment to U of L. Four-star wide receiver joining Sean Fox as four-star commitments for Kentucky last week. And 6'1", 180 pounds. So another impressive addition to the list for the class of 2027. For Will Stein and his staff. Basketball. Sam Vecini of The Athletic. And I will preface this by saying, you know, I'm not a big mock draft guy. That mainly goes back to when Mike Pratt was with us and just regularly talked to a lot of his buddies in the NBA, many of whom worked for teams. And he had better intel than any of the draft gurus writing about it had, so never paid much attention to mock drafts. But if you do look at them, I think Sam Vecini is one of the better ones in terms of how his analysis matches up with what actually happens. And he seems to be have good sources and know who to trust. Anyway, I say all that to lead into his mock draft for 2027. Is that is showing Malachi Moreno going in the lottery. He projects him at number 11 overall. And that kind of jives with what we were speculating when Malachi was considering staying in this year's draft. And we talked here on the show about the possibility of, if he came back, being able to play himself into the lottery. So there's at least one person who has sources who think that can indeed happen for Malachi. And as I mentioned when we talked with Goose last week, he looks really good in practice in terms of just how he's moving, a little lighter, probably build back some of that weight, but the right kind of weight, and just moves, seems to have a little more bounce to his step, which I think will help him in terms of being a rim protector. And that's what is in this analysis from Sam Vecini at The Athletic. I'll just read you the couple of paragraphs that he posted in terms of making his mock draft for the first round of 2027. On the plus side, Moreno is a good shot blocker and has potential to be a solid rim protector at 6'11 with a 9'3.5" standing reach. Offensively, he's an excellent passer who averaged 1.8 assists per game and can act as something of a hub at the top of the key because of his comfort with the ball. spot on analysis, certainly right there, I think. Moreno needs to get stronger and more willing to play with physicality on the interior. He has an immense amount of potential to be the kind of big teams are looking for in the Isaiah Hartenstein mold, but he has work to do to round out his game. Again, don't have any conflict with any of that analysis from Sam Vecenie, and I think Malachi will do those things to elevate his game and his team's game this coming season. So certainly something fun to look forward to if you're a Kentucky men's basketball fan. And we'll talk about some of that and more with our guests today. First up will be Kent Spencer from WHAS-TV in Louisville. Our opening segment presented by Giuseppe's of Lexington, voted one of the top 100 most romantic restaurants in America by followers of Open Table. And it's the only restaurant in Kentucky to earn that distinction. That's why we always say if you're celebrating an anniversary or a birthday or some other special occasion, just want a really nice night out with family or friends, get to Open Table, make your reservation now. Or Giuseppe's here in Lexington, just out past Man of War off Nicholasville Road. We will be right back.
5: Hello, I'm Gary Fogle. Welcome to Kentucky Sports Memories. And this week, what were the sports Kentuckians were competing in back in 1776?
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5: I'm sure you're well aware of all the celebrations going on around the country, marking the country's 250th anniversary. Back in July, on July 4th, 1776, is when the Declaration of Independence was signed. So we thought this week we'd take a look at what sports Kentuckians were playing 250 years ago, back in 1776. Now, please understand, at that time, Kentucky wasn't even a state yet. Kentucky was still part of the Virginia Territory. Kentucky didn't become a state until 1792. But anyway, there were people living in this part of the country. And what sports were they playing? Well, they were limited in their choices, as you can imagine, but they did have a few. And Kent Masterson Brown talked to me about this. He's a Kentuckian and a historian.
7: When they had moments when they wanted to do something that was, you know, what we might call athletic or for fun, it was usually had a military theme to it. For instance, most men on the frontier and their sons enjoyed the shooting of flintlock rifles. So there would be shoots where they would compete with others in the firing of a muzzleloader and a Kentucky rifle. And these were popular all through the Kentucky's early story.
5: So shooting contests were big back then. Makes sense, because pretty much everybody had a gun. But there were other sports or sporting activities people were taking part in back then, and we'll look at some others throughout the week. Gary Fogle, Kentucky Sports Memories.
4: WKYH. Quarter past the top of the hour. Kent Spencer joins the program from WHAS 11 in Louisville. Kent, how goes it?
8: I'm doing well, Tom. Right now, I'm hanging out, sitting on the back deck. We had a family vacation start on Saturday up here in Michigan.
4: Oh, so, my goodness. Good for you.
8: It's been fantastic so far.
4: Well, I appreciate you doing this even more than ever, than giving up a little vacation time. If your family's like mine, you're the only one up at this time.
8: 100%. The wife is up, and she's finishing up some stuff, but that's it.
4: Well, hopefully it's a relaxing stay for you. We appreciate you joining us. And let me start with just we did a little bit on Friday with guests, and you, I'm sure, worked closer than most being there in Louisville with Kenny Klein, the nearly 40-year SID for Louisville men's basketball and over the whole department. And I went down for the visitation yesterday, and it was, as expected, a massive crowd. And he was just a really good dude.
8: Yeah, you know, professionally, he was the best of the best when it comes to sports information directors. And you see that because of, you see the online response of other sports information directors that reached out and different things like that. I mean, people like, you know, Kentucky football, Susan Lax, who is as good as they come in the profession. And they all get on there and they're like, he was the best. You know, that says a lot when your colleagues feel that way about you. Personally, you know, I've said this so many times over the last probably a few days to people, particularly on Friday and Saturday. I said, you know, I felt like, you know, he was my friend. I felt like I had this unique bond with him, right? Like, I felt like he and I, like, you know, we would see each other and we would talk and all this other stuff. Like, this, you know, there was something there. But guess what? So did everybody else that he came in contact with. I mean, that's so rare to be able to do that with people. So I honestly, like Tom, I just feel like I was so lucky to have known him. You know, I was at the hospital Thursday night. I was there for the honor walk after he had passed. And just the people that showed up there that night that he was so close with. People from old U of L basketball players to, you know, people in the department that used to be there. Obviously, his computer stats crew that he shared so many Final Fours with over the years. Just every little walk of life to them. And, you know, people that no longer are at U of L anymore that were there that night. I mean, it was tragic. It was heartbreaking, but it was beautiful all at the same time. And that's just the lives that he touched over the years, just being himself, nothing more. He was just himself, just treated everybody with respect, with dignity. But, you know, he was always the easy laugh in the room, always made everybody feel good. I mean, I would get done with a 15-minute conversation with him, and I would look at, and I would think to myself, you know, maybe I should go into stand-up. I mean, I had him rolling. I had a space on his rug for 12 minutes. You know what I mean? Like, maybe this is, but he was just an easy laugh. He was, you know, like, he was a good time, and it was just mostly his presence. And Tom, and you know this, how many great stories did he have on so many people? And he loved sharing it. He was a great storyteller.
4: Yeah.
8: Over time. And so all of those things are things that I had missed. I mean, something that I will always cherish was, this was during COVID, and he and I was talking one day, and he was like, man, we got to get together. We got to get together. Let's go play golf. Let's get me, you. Let's get Kent and Fred, which was Kent Taylor and Fred Cowgill. And so one day on a weekend, the four of us go out to Cardinal Club. We played golf. We probably laughed for five straight hours, because it took us five to get around, because that's our talent level. And I think we laughed and made fun of each other for five straight hours. And then we probably sat on the back deck out there talking, having a few beverages, and just, you know, just had the best time looking over the course and stuff like that. And it was like, I think he needed that on that day, but I think, you know, we all needed it on that day. But that's just who he is.
4: We're chatting with Cat Spencer from WHAS 11 in Louisville at WHAS 11 Kent on X. We're coming to you from the Clark's Pump and Shop studio. Return, refresh, and refuel at Clark's. We'll take a break. Be right back.
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11: And here's Clark with the weather. 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
12: 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Now here's Dave with sports.
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15: Taking a look at your weather forecast from Classic Hits Radio. For today, we're looking at mostly sunny skies, highs reaching around 90, heat index values as high as 95. Tonight, partly cloudy with a low around 75, and Tuesday, continued sunny and hot, highs in the low to mid 90s, heat index values as high as 101. That's my look at your weather forecast from Classic Hits Radio.
4: Back with Kent Spencer, and let's shift gears to a little Kentucky men's basketball since we're getting kind of weekly doses of groups of players talking to the media about how the summer's going, what looking ahead to year two, etc. First, just give me your overview of the roster that Mark Pope has built. There's one other guy, I guess, that could potentially be added, but for now, let's assume this is it. What do you think of what he's put together?
8: You know, I think what he's put together could be pretty good as long as the people that you're really going to count on make the next step in their development. Like, you know, that Malachi Moreno, I thought, kind of maybe hit a little bit of that freshman wall at the end of the year, right? Like, if he really used that NBA draft process as a building block, and then he gets back to where he was, I think one of the good game or had really good moments that I can remember, like, right off, because he went and was physical against them, was the Denham game against Tennessee at Rupp Arena. I couldn't even tell you his numbers, but I felt like he was really physical against the front line and used his size to his advantage, right? Like, will he do that on a regular basis next year to be able to take that step? Because, if you heard him talk a week and a half ago, he fully expects to be back in Kentucky for one more year and then make that jump to the NBA. I mean, that's what I took from it, right? So to do that, you've got to be more consistent there. Okay, so there's your five spot. And then is Alex Wilkins, as a transfer moving up to the SEC, is he going to be able to be that same guy, but maybe be a little bit more consistent out of Kentucky? Because it's all really, I think it's a lot of it needs to just be built around Milan Moncilovic and his ability to shoot the basketball and what he needs to prove this year. And then you build everybody else around that. You've got some shooting. It can be a really good, dangerous team. I think offensively, I think they'll be really, really good. Now the question mark is going to be, like, where will they be on the defensive end? But, I think so many things are TBD, but it's going to be fun to see, you know, how it shakes out and how they develop through the season.
4: Yeah, I think I would agree with what you said and with what Sam Vecenie has in his Athletic article on the mock draft for 27. He has Malachi projected in the lottery at 11. You want him to be exactly right on that if you're a Kentucky fan, because if Malachi is going to have to do the things that you talked about to be in that position in the draft, and if that's where he's projected, you know, this time a year from now, that's great news for Kentucky.
8: Because if he's that, he helps everybody else out. Like, with the way that he could be inside, and then with the way that you have Montelovich to be able to shoot the ball, it opens it up for everybody else. It opens up for your point guard, who really feels like he's kind of taken on a leadership role to this point, Zim Diallo. And then, you know, then all of a sudden, you know, you've got some really good pieces coming off the bench. Does, Cam Williams, he take another step this year? Like, I feel like it took him a hot minute to get comfortable. Then all of a sudden he starts getting comfortable, and then he breaks his foot last year. You know what I mean? Like, does he take that step? We haven't really ever seen Braden Hawthorne. You only hear things. What is he going to look like when there are actually people in the seats and the lights are bright? It really is, if you think about it. It's a fun team to project. And to see, like, okay, they could be this. I do like the pieces that they constructed. And I feel like this year, instead of just going out and getting, like, this piece, like, I feel like it was almost like a purposeful construction, the way they're kind of built here. So we'll see how it plays out.
4: I think the leadership component's an interesting angle here, because you listen to Malachi and Zoom talk in these sessions that they've already done, and they certainly give off a strong vibe in that area. And the point guard is kind of like the quarterback on the football team, in that whoever that individual is, whether they're comfortable as a leader or not, they are naturally in some kind of a leadership capacity. But it's best when they are really comfortable in that role and embrace it. And Zoom seems to be a guy that's doing that, as is Malachi. And, you know, last season, I don't know that Otega was comfortable in that at the start. Plus, he was, you know, hurt all throughout a big part of the summer and wasn't able to be out there with the guys. I think he grew into it and embraced it as the season went on. But, you know, another guy that was comfortable in that role was Jalen Lowe, and he wasn't out there after October for very much. So they keep those guys out there. They have the potential to have a lot better leadership, or a lot stronger leadership, I'll say.
8: You know, there's a saying, you can't make the club in the tub. And so, but you know, you remember Otega was hurt for all of the summer.
4: Yep.
8: And so you can't lead if you're in the training room. Like, you just can't. And that's really hard. So maybe, you know, he could have been that leader from Jump Street last year, but it's impossible when you're in the training room. It's impossible when you're not out there. And then all of a sudden you come back, you're probably worried about getting yourself right, opposed to everybody else. And so that's hard. And so, but I'll say this about Malachi. We have not seen him play for Malachi Moreno year two. Doesn't he sound different though, Tom?
4: Yes.
8: Like, doesn't
4: he
8: sound more confident? Like, you know, I remember listening to him. I was like, oh, you sound different. And if he does, that's a big thing for them.
4: Kent Spencer, thank you so much. Enjoy the rest of the vacation. We'll see you soon.
8: Hey, buddy.
4: Leach Report presented by Bobcat Enterprises. Halfway home, Brandon Ramsey is coming up next.
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26: On the NASCAR Cup Series this weekend at Sonoma, Shane Van Gisberg in the winner, Chase Briscoe was second, and Ty Gibbs third. Kyle Larson and Christopher Bell rounded out the top five. Victor Hovland and Scotty Scheffler will have a playoff today to wrap up the Travelers Championship after it was suspended yesterday. United States will play in the round of 32 of the World Cup on Wednesday night with a take on Bosnia-Herzegovina. Winner on to the round of 16 to play either Belgium or Senegal. Cincinnati Reds fell yesterday as the Reds lost to the Pirates in Pittsburgh 9-4. Brady Singer took the loss. He's 3-7. Reds are 39-43. The Reds play in Milwaukee tonight against the Brewers. Nick Lodolo on the bump. He is 2-2.
25: 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I'm Chuck Sanders, WKYH.
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4: 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Brandon Ramsey joins us from On3 Sports, KSR, the former coach who does analysis of the Cats. And Brandon, there's still a chance they could add one more player to the roster, but for now, for this discussion anyway, we'll assume that what you see is what they'll have. What do you like just in an overview of the group Mark Pope has put together?
29: I mean, there's a couple things to be excited about. One, I think that you have absolutely improved your playmaking ability from last year. And I think that we saw that at times be a real hindrance on last year's team's ability to win some basketball games, was just simply being able to function offensively, to kind of get some easier baskets, to be able to dribble and handle the ball against pressure. That was probably never more evident than in the very last game of the season, turning it over 20 times against Iowa State. And now with not just one, but two really special ball handlers who were 30% plus in assist rate last season, high usage on ball guards in Zoom Diallo and Alex Wilkins, I think you can really solve a lot of those problems from a year ago. And then I think also you just got simply more talented almost across the board, beginning with those two guards, but then obviously with going out and getting the leading scorer from a top 10 program at Iowa State, Milan Moncilovic. That certainly helps add to the talent. You retain Malachi Moreno. You retain Cam Williams. You go out and get guys at the four like Justin McBride and Usman Ngai, who give you some versatility and some ability to stretch the floor from that forward spot. So, yeah, I think overall, not just your playmaking, but really your skill level and talent as a whole, I think it's probably as good as it's been in the Coach Pope era here going into year three.
4: Some have questioned how well Wilkins and Diallo will be able to play together because they both had the ball in their hands a lot at their respective schools last season, Furman and Washington. We've seen it work before. There were questions like that about Wall and Bledsoe and others that came through here in the Cal era, and it's almost always worked just fine. Players figure it out. Had John Crispin on from Westwood One, who worked a couple of Wilkins games, and he didn't think there'd be any problem, and he talked about something he referred to as playground dynamics, where you know, in the playground, you don't figure out who's the point guard and who's this. You just kind of figure out what kind of team you have in a short order and what's the best way you can win so you can stay on the court.
29: Absolutely, yeah. I'm not nearly as worried about it as I think some people may be, and I don't think that's just wishful thinking. I think that in a lot of ways they can play off of one another and really accentuate each other's strengths, something that I highlighted when each of them individually committed and signed on to play Kentucky this year out of the transfer portal was that when you look at them as shooters, both of them are significantly better and higher percentage as catch-and-shoot threats than they are off of the dribble. And when looking at their overall three-point percentage, both of them are about 37% or so according to synergy and catch-and-shoot opportunities. So I think that obviously being able to pass and assist to one another and create some of those looks will help them as shooters and really opens up the floor for each of them as playmakers as well. So yeah, I think good basketball players just learn how to figure out and play off of one another. I think that it's a good problem to have two really talented ball handlers and playmakers in the backcourt. And I think Kentucky will certainly be able to figure that out. And I think Wilkins and Zoom will figure it out individually as well.
4: In the way Mark Pope's teams played coming through Utah Valley and then BYU, we would often see a lot of big men being able to handle the ball well and being able to start the offense from the top. And when Malachi signed, I remember Mark saying that one of our pregame shows, the first thing that attracted the staff to Malachi was his passing ability. Amari Williams was a fantastic fit, maybe the best Pope's ever had for his system. This would seem in a second year version of Malachi Moreno could be an even better version of Amari in that you get the passing, but you get a lot more offense.
29: Yeah. I think that there's definitely a lot of upside there in terms of what Malachi Moreno can bring as that sort of hub of the offense, the initiator, some of that zoom action stuff that we saw in year one of the Coach Pope era for Amari Williams. I think that Moreno has some of that in his bag. We saw it at times during his freshman season, but I think that just overall personnel-wise, they'll lean into it a little bit more here this coming season. And obviously now Malachi has a year of running some of that stuff under his belt, and he's more comfortable. He'll get even better with the ball in his hands. And, yeah, I think that, you know, with his size and ability to see over the defense a little bit, obviously some of the skill that he has with the ball in his hands as a passer will allow him to initiate some of that. Yeah, I mean, Amari Williams was really special. I mean, Coach Pope could be here for 20 years, and he might not have a passer like that at the five spot, but I think that Malachi can at least be a reasonable facsimile to that this year and get back to running more of that zoom action offense that we saw in year one here going into year three at Kentucky.
4: You can speak to this as from a former coach perspective, how this can happen, what I'm about to talk about, is you look at Diallo and Wilkins were low 30% in terms of three-point shooters. You want that to be higher, mid-30s at least. And you go back and look at Lamont Butler, who came here for his one season and was fantastic, and would have been a borderline All-American, I think, a candidate certainly for All-American had he stayed healthy. He shot 39% after being a career low 30% three-point guy at San Diego State. How does that happen? How do guys, you know, how could potentially Zoom and Wilkins make that kind of jump?
29: Yeah, I think it's twofold, really. One, guys do just get better over the course of their careers, obviously, and especially, you know, the best players really focus on their weaknesses in the off season. So you have to kind of allow for just very real upward trajectory in guys that work hard on their shots to get better as shooters. And then secondly, and I already kind of alluded to this a little bit with the catch and shoot numbers, but, you know, also you can lean into their strengths a little bit. And I think that, you know, Lamont Butler was able to, you know, maybe get better shots at Kentucky playing with maybe some overall more talented guys. Obviously having a shooter like Kobe Brea there to take some pressure off of himself, you know, allowed him to get some open shots. And I think that, you know, as I said earlier, with Diallo and Wilkins' playmaking individually, I think that they will impact each other as shooters by being able to attract help as they drive it and kick it to one another, and that will lead to more open catch-and-shoot threes for one another, as opposed to when they played individually at their previous stops. They were having to take some tough ones off the dribble, maybe some late shot clock shots because they were asked to do so much, and now there's a little bit less on their plate, plus they get to play with one another. I really do think that you're going to see their percentages trend towards those catch-and-shoot numbers from years past, as opposed to their overall percentages from years past. And a guy like Diallo, too, and he already made a significant improvement from year one to year two. He almost 4X'd his number of made threes while increasing his percentage to 31.5%. He's a good free throw shooter, which historically is a pretty good indicator of some upward trajectory there. You know, Wilkins made 65 threes as a freshman at Furman. So I think both of these guys have some real reason for some optimism in terms of what they can bring as shooters.
4: That is Brandon Ramsey at BRamseyKSR. We're talking Kentucky men's basketball. We'll continue doing that after this timeout. It's the Lynch Report, presented by Bobcat Enterprises. If you need to buy or rent heavy equipment, that's who you call. They have four locations in Kentucky. Google Bobcat Enterprises. You'll find the one closest to you. We'll be right back.
0: Welcome to the Commonwealth Minute. Here's your host, Richard Nelson.
1: Kentucky Governor Andy Beshear's temporary reduction in state gas taxes will expire soon. As a result, Kentuckians may see prices at the pump increase. Beshear has called on President Donald Trump to suspend the federal gas tax and to take steps to ease global energy pressures. Now, consumers want relief, but a temporary tax reduction will do little to address the underlying problem. Long-term energy affordability depends on stable domestic energy production, reliable infrastructure, and policies that promote American energy independence are also critical. Kentuckians deserve more than short-term political fixes. They need an energy strategy that keeps fuel affordable, a policy that strengthens national security, and reduces our dependence on foreign markets.
0: Find us on Facebook and Twitter at CPC4Kentucky and on the web at CommonwealthPolicyCenter.org.
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15: Taking a look at your weather forecast from Classic Hits Radio. For today, we're looking at mostly sunny skies, highs reaching around 90, heat index values as high as 95. Tonight, partly cloudy with a low around 75, and Tuesday, continued sunny and hot, highs in the low to mid 90s, heat index values as high as 101. And that's my look at your weather forecast from Classic Hits Radio.
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29: Hey, you can follow me on Twitter at B Ramsey KSR. 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Zach Gagan and I have a show called Zoom Action where we break down a lot of film and break down the incoming players, all that good stuff. And again, all that work gets promoted through my Twitter at BRamseyKSR.
4: You know, between Zoom Action and Zoom Calls, Zoom Diallo fits in very nicely with college basketball.
29: Absolutely, yeah. I think Zoom might be the word of the year here in Lexington and within Big Blue Nation in 26-27.
4: You made a comment just before we went to the break about Zoom and Wilkins being good free throw shooters, and that gave you optimism that they could be better three-point shooters. Again, your former coach, so what is that correlation? You're not the first person to mention it. Why do coaches believe those two things can typically go hand in hand?
29: A lot of times it's really just an indicator of your mechanics. Like if you can stand there by yourself at the free throw line and knock down 80% plus of your free throws, which is what both Wilkins and Zoom did last season on pretty good volume as well, then usually it's an indicator that your mechanics are pretty sound. And, you know, so sometimes guys have their mechanics break down a little bit if they're off the dribble, if they're on the move, which obviously are tenets of shooting threes as opposed to shooting standstill on contested free throws. But generally speaking, if you have the mechanics to stand there and knock down free throws, you at least have a pretty good base to work with in terms of overall shooting mechanics, and that would eventually translate to you making a higher percentage of your threes as your career goes on.
4: When Kyle Macy was coaching at Moorhead, and Kyle was one of the best free throw shooters ever, not just here, but in college basketball, his teams were usually at or near the top in free throw percentage. And he would get asked, you know, why is that? What's your secret sauce? And he said, because the right people shoot them. It's a simple answer, but it's accurate in that if the people that are good free throw shooters on your team, you play in such a way that they get fouled the most, then you will be a good free throw shooting team 99 times out of 100, if not more. You mentioned those two guys are in the 80s. Cam Williams, up around 90 in a limited amount of shots last season. Looking at Jerome Morton, 82% out at Washington State last season. I think you could make a prediction that this will be Mark Pope's best free throw shooting team at Kentucky and have a good chance of being right.
29: Yeah, probably so. You know, you add in Milan Moncilovic, who shot 87.8% last season. Yeah, when you look at three guys in Zoom Diallo, Alex Wilkins, and Milan Moncilovic, who, you know, by a lot of people's predictions, would very possibly be Kentucky's three leading scorers next season. All of those guys are 81% plus free throw shooters, and that certainly goes to Coach Macy's point of, yeah, when the guys that have the ball in their hands the most, when the guys that do the most scoring and attacking and have the ball when those guys are your best free throw shooters. Usually it lends itself to you being a pretty darn good free throw shooting team. And I think, you know, we obviously saw Malachi Moreno make some strides as the season went on as a free throw shooter as well. And he'll be a guy that'll be at the line quite a bit too. So I think with those main guys being, you know, good or very good free throw shooters, you certainly could look at this team being up around, you know, 80% or whatever as an overall group.
4: Kentucky was trying to land Tyron Stokes, came up short to Kansas, ended up landing out on the wing Mila Moncilovic. Did they end up in as good or maybe even a better spot?
29: I think they really ended up in a better spot, and I really try to not just drink the blue Kool-Aid on that, but I really do think it's true. There are some reasons, I think, to be hesitant about wanting Tyron Stokes really for at all. There's definitely some attitude concerns there, and just whether he impacts winning at the highest levels or not. I've been courtside watching him play multiple times, and it's not always the prettiest thing. He obviously is extremely talented, and there was a reason why we wanted him. But I think getting a guy who's a college basketball veteran, a guy who's averaged 16.9 points on a top 10 team, but also brings the elite shooting that he brings, which Stokes wouldn't have necessarily brought to Kentucky. I really do think this really ended up working out better. And that's not to say that, you know, well, you never wanted Stokes or anything like that. That's not true. He was a supreme talent, and Kentucky at the time needed to get him, and they didn't. But then, you know, the situation worked out with Moncilovic. And yes, I really do think that, you know, if you would have just put me as the Kentucky basketball czar and let me pick one, I 100% would have picked Milan Moncilovic as my kind of final roster piece.
4: We've talked with you here today, Brandon, about what you like about this Kentucky roster for year three for Mark Pope. What are the questions that you have?
29: Yeah, I think that, you know, you still are unproven as a shooting team outside of Milan Moncilovic. Now, you know, it's a very good starting point to have the best shooter in college basketball, but ultimately you are going to need some guys to knock down shots aside from him. And I think that really, you know, almost across the board, while there are guys who have, you know, maybe done it at lower levels or done it on lower volume or maybe have some upward trajectory, like we talked about with the guards, it's still relatively unproven. And then secondly, it would be a little bit of depth. You know, I think that, you know, you have some guys with some high upside coming off of the bench. You have some guys with some high floors coming off of the bench. But I think that, you know, do you have the overall depth in terms of pure talent to really compete with some of the best teams in college basketball? I think that between shooting and depth, those are probably the two things that I really am going to be looking for early on in the season to see if Kentucky can maybe calm some of those concerns. And if they can do that, I think that's where we really start to talk about this team having some Final Four aspirations.
4: Do you think they ultimately will be at their best with Milan as a four or as a three?
29: I think some of that has to do with, you know, like how far along he's been in Jai and some of those, you know, if Justin McBride is you know, playing at a really high level, I think some of that will almost come down to other guys. But I do like Milan at the three just because I think that'll be ultimately Kentucky's best offensive option, and I really do want to kind of lean in just being elite offensively this year. I think it could help Kentucky rebound a little bit better too. Milan's not a great rebounder, so having him at the four would make that pretty tough. I think I would rather have, you know, some strength in there with McBride or the athleticism of Usman Njai at the four to help the rebounding efforts also, and then with what those guys can do in terms of spacing the floor as well. I think some of the best lineups will come with Milan at the three.
4: That is Brandon Ramsey, the former coach, now analyst for On3 Sports, KSR, at B Ramsey KSR on X. Brandon, thank you much.
29: Yep, anytime, Tom. Thank you.
4: It is the Leach Report. 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
4: Chase Bretz weighed less than 3 pounds when he was born. He was diagnosed with club feet and 2 brain bleeds. His doctors questioned whether he would ever walk. 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He's achieved a top 15 national ranking in 2 different events. 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It is the final segment of our Monday edition of the Leach Report, and time for This Day in Wildcat History, presented by Kentucky Roadshow Sports Cards and Memorabilia. 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Bob Burrow was an All-America player for Kentucky and under Coach Rupp, and was born on this day. Kudos to Corey Lannery on an amazing career as a jockey. He retired yesterday after 35 years and 5,152 victories, many of them coming at Churchill Downs, where he was number 2 all-time in wins behind Pat Day, 19 riding titles. His final mount was Coal Battle in the Hanshin Stakes yesterday, and typically he came rolling up the inside, like Calvin Burrell, nicknamed Borrell before him. Corey lived on that rail, and Cole Battle came up the rail. Looked like for a moment he was going to get the win, which would have been so cool. But Corey always had the great quote about the Kentucky Derby. He said he knew what it felt like to win it because in 2017, aboard Looking at Lee, he thought he rolled into the stretch and was making a move that was going to win it. Ultimately finished second, but tip of the cap to Corey Lannery on an amazing career in the saddle. Did you see the pick with Will Stein with Jerry Blanton, Derek Ramsey, and Art Still? I think Jeff Pecora was doing an interview with them. We'll get him on to talk about that. It'll show up, I'm sure, soon on BBN tonight. And just to see those three legends from the 70s with Coach Stein was a cool picture. That'll do it for us. Leach Report coming back tomorrow. Have a good day, everybody.
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1: News. I'm Therese Crowley. Now Iran wants to talk after U.S. threats of devastation for breaking the ceasefire. President Trump posting Iran has requested a meeting to take place tomorrow in Doha.
2: This all started late last week when the Iranians targeted vessels in the Strait of Hormuz with one-way attack drones. We know the U.S. responded with strikes in southwestern Iran. When the Iranians attacked yet another oil tanker, the U.S. ramped up strikes going after Iranian military surveillance infrastructure, communication systems, air defense sites, drone storage facilities, and

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12: Welcome, everyone. It is Kentucky Sports Radio, Monday, June the 29th. I am Matt Jones. The week of the 4th of July here in studio in Lexington, Kentucky. And you can give us a shout on the Clark's Pump and Shop phone line, 859-280-2287. 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And this edition is sponsored by the T.J. Smith Law Office. If you call T.J., he'll make them pay. It's an exciting day. It's to our 250th anniversary, 4th of July, coming. Big Supreme Court argument day.
13: Oh, that's got me on pins and needles right now. Yes.
12: Are you excited? I feel like you're excited about this.
14: Do you see the excitement in my face?
12: But I mean, this is like there's going to be some big decisions that's going to happen during the show. I'll keep you up to date.
14: Please. Well, I'll get the alerts on my phone.
12: Well, sure. I would think Billy could come in here, but I don't want to get his view of what the decisions are.
13: Can we do live cut-ins?
12: I'll give you, if they need to be live, okay. I'll say them. Don't get ahead of yourself. Ryan's way too excited about these Supreme Court opinions.
15: Calm down.
12: If it's something I feel like you need, I'll share it with
13: you. I'm on pins and needles. Thank you.
12: If I don't think you need it, I'm just going to let it go.
13: Move on.
12: All right.
13: Gotcha.
12: You need to calm down.
13: Monday.
12: It is. By the way, I noticed you're taking vacation next week.
13: Yes.
12: You've only been back for a few days.
13: I worked 3 days last week, 4 days this week. I need a break.
15: It's tough work.
14: It's timeshare time, right?
13: It is timeshare time.
12: What is
14: you
12: this?
14: You get to pick your weeks when you timeshare.
13: My do what now?
12: What is this vacation? Where are you going?
13: Hilton Head.
12: So, this is the timeshare.
14: Yes. You got 1 week a year. You can't change it.
12: So, is that right? You get 1 week a year.
13: Right, 1 week a year.
12: And how many more years are you committed to this?
13: Undetermined.
12: No, it's determined. Eternity. There's a contract. How long are you? How long?
13: Well, to be honest, I'm not sure.
12: Not sure. Okay, that's good.
15: It's till death, actually.
12: Yeah. Is it till death?
13: It may be.
12: Does it pass on to your children?
13: Well, that's why I've got it. I'm kind of holding it for Gavin right now.
12: We've talked about this. I'm sure he doesn't want it. He doesn't want that.

0: commitment that's, for the rest of his life.
1: He definitely didn't want it right now, working the way he works.
0: So he doesn't even go now.
2: Never goes.
0: Yeah, you're holding it for him, even though he doesn't want. You're essentially holding debt for him.
2: Yeah,
0: hoping that he will take it over
2: and using it every single year.
1: Don't do that.
0: No, no, no. You're not using it every single year. You're paying for it every single year.
2: You pay a maintenance fee.
1: But they can change that at any time, and you just have to pay whatever.
0: So just so I understand the economics of this. When did you get this?
2: Probably 2020 or 2021.
0: So you got it during COVID.
2: Yeah.
0: You were bored.
2: No, I didn't buy it.
0: What did you do?
2: My ex-father-in-law kind of inherited it to Gavin.
0: Oh, so he gave...
1: He offloaded it on you.
3: It's the gift that keeps on giving.
0: Boy, that throughout eternity. All right, so your ex-father-in-law gave it to you for Gavin.
2: Gave it to Gavin. Gavin can't handle it right now, so I'm kind of just safeguarding it.
0: So how much does it cost you a year, if you don't mind?
2: About $1,000.
0: So pay $1,000. You pay $1,000 a year.
2: It's $990 something, I think.
0: And you get to go stay there
2: 1 week.
0: And what else costs money?
2: That's it. When you get down there, your gas to get down there and food.
0: I know, but those are just living expenses.
2: Yeah.
3: No fees though.
2: No, that's it.
0: You have no fees.
2: No, that's it. I pay almost $1,000 a year, and
0: okay. Well, now that doesn't sound that bad.
2: That's why I'm kind of hanging on to it right now for a vacation in Hilton Head for a week.
0: So you just pay $1,000 a year.
2: Yeah.
0: And there's no other cost.
2: Nope.
0: Are you sure about that?
2: 100% positive. No, I just probably jinxed myself.
0: Shannon, that doesn't sound right. Wait a minute. You said it's coming. What's coming?
2: I'm afraid we're jinxing myself right now. I'm probably going to get a notice this afternoon, some massive maintenance fee or something. But so
0: far,
2: nothing.
0: Okay, so they can add a maintenance. So they can, like, say all of a sudden, now you owe us your share of...
2: Like an assessment fee, like if they put new roofs on.
3: Yes.
2: Yeah.
1: If they decide to paint the building tomorrow, he's got to pay. I'll pay for it.
2: But so far, nothing.
0: But to be fair, like $1,000 doesn't sound.
2: Well, that's why I'm thinking about it right now. Yeah, I'm not worried about it right now.
0: I need to read the fine print. They don't just give you 1 week in a year in a house.
2: Now, here's a good little hook while we're talking about this. The Hilton Head week is so popular, you can trade it and get 2 weeks somewhere else.
0: Like it's where? Like Barberville?
2: Well, Barberville is very pretty in the fall. Maybe you want to go see the leaves.
0: Okay.
3: Well,
0: Shannon, something's up with this.
3: Yeah.
0: Don't you agree? It's not just $1,000.
3: I think there's more to it than that. And Ryan, if you ever want to get out of it, I know a guy. He's not an attorney.
0: He advertises on the show. Even act like he's an attorney. Yeah,
3: he doesn't even sound like an attorney.
0: He's not even contemplating being an attorney.
3: But he can get you out of it.
2: Yogi and I need a break.
0: Here's what I need. I need somebody to look into this because I do not believe that you just pay $1,000 a year.
2: I've had it for 5 years, and that's all I've paid so far.
0: Okay.
2: I know I just jinxed myself. It's coming.
0: Yeah, something's happening. I know something's happening. Now, who pays the property tax?
2: Not me.
0: Okay.
3: The timeshare is up to something.
0: Is it just an apartment?
2: It's like a little condo.
0: So it's an apartment.
2: Yeah, like a little.
0: At the beach, they call apartments condos.
2: Okay.
0: Yeah.
2: So you guys want to come down with me 1 year? We got 3 beds.
0: I think we're good. 859-280-2287. I will say I sat down last night to do the show and I thought, man, you know, after a few weeks where there's been a lot going on, this is a slow weekend.
2: Yeah.
0: Like really nothing is happening. So that's why I thought this would be good for the phones. 859-280-2287. If you have strong opinions, I'm also going to note the Mitch Barnhart era. I want to sort of have a conversation. We're going to look at the best and the worst of the Mitch Barnhart era because it ends tomorrow.
2: Yes, it does.
0: It ends tomorrow. Actually, I think it already ends. I think it's already ended, but like officially,
1: paperwork says
0: ends tomorrow. Yet before we get to all that, though, I do want to say I'm still trying to learn how to use my house.
2: Did your alarm go off this weekend?
0: Didn't go off, but there are little things.
2: Yeah.
0: Like, I don't know how to work my blinds.
2: Yeah, we had trouble with that when we were there that day.
3: You don't know what blinds?
2: No, Shannon, it's confusing.
0: What do you mean? Shannon, it's they're electronic. You hit a button and they go up and down.
3: Man, you're bougie. Electronic blinds.
0: Well, I didn't put them there. Somebody else put them there.
2: And they're blinds all over the house.
0: And they're all over the house. Yeah. And you get these little remotes. But I think some of them, I guess you have to charge either the remote or the blind. And A, I don't know how to charge them. And B, well, I don't. They're like these little.
3: You got a
0: so they're attached to the wall.
3: You.
0: They're attached. No, it's, my house is way smarter than they're attached to the wall. And I think you, I think you have to take the thing off the wall and charge it.
2: Yep.
0: But I don't know where to charge it. And the thing that it says to charge it on seems to have no plug. So I'm just lost.
1: Are they up or are they down?
0: I keep calling for poor Bush Hamden's wife. Bush Hamden's wife's got to be like, come on, man.
1: Leave me alone,
0: change
1: dude.
0: Their numbers. I'm like, okay, who do I call? So she gives me the name of the person who put them in. So now I got to call that guy. And then this was the first weekend I actually went out to the pool. And I'm hoping to use the collective intelligence of this listening audience. What do you do? You know, somebody comes over like once a week to put
2: check
0: stuff
2: the chemicals
0: in the pool.
2: Yeah.
0: I don't know what they do.
2: Clean the pool, check the chemicals.
0: They might do nothing. I don't know. He comes in and then he leaves.
2: Pool boy.
1: You got a little pool boy out there.
0: No, he's not a boy. He's a man. No one takes their shirt off.
1: You looking at him out the window?
0: Everybody just calm down.
1: I guess you can't look at him out the window. Your blinds are stuck.
0: And my blinds are closed. I can't get them open. It's impossible. I can't look at anybody out the window because my blinds are closed. It's very dark in my house because of this. So, you know, and I go out in the pool and it's nice. Like, it's clear. That's working. But there are like these little bugs.
2: Yeah.
0: Like these little gnat things. And I don't know what happens. They must be stupid because they just come in the water and die.
2: Yep.
0: Why do they go in there?
1: You got to scoop them up.
0: You would think over time, evolution, they'd know not to just come die in the pool. So I know one of the things you can do is you get, what do you call it, a net.
2: Mm-hmm. Yeah.
0: And you scoop them out. So I ordered a net on Amazon. So it's coming today. I've got a net. I'm going to start scooping.
1: Mario, we need videos.
2: That's what Pool Boy's supposed to do for you.
0: Well, no, he comes once a week, but I think he comes on Fridays. But he couldn't come Friday because it was a rainstorm.
2: Ah, so you need to be prepared.
0: So I need to be able to do it until next Friday.
2: Yes.
0: Right?
2: Yeah.
0: But how do you keep them from coming in there?
2: I can't, man.
0: Are they not like little citronellas?
3: That's for mosquitoes.
2: Light some
3: candles? That's mosquitoes.
0: So what, is there any, just, there's nothing, it's 2026, there's nothing you can do about gnats.
1: I think this is owning a pool. You got to clean it out a lot.
2: Yeah.
0: There's not anything. Like, no one can stop
1: them. I don't think you can put up a...
0: Gnats have outsmarted us as humans in the pool.
1: I don't think you can put up a sign like, no gnats allowed,
0: and
1: they'll just not show
0: up. Couldn't I put up like a sneaky smell or something? Or
1: peppermint?
0: Yeah.
1: Maybe some lavender? I don't know. But no, I think that's just pool life.
0: I bet you someone knows. What do you do to keep the little bugs from dying in your pool?
1: Cover your pool.
2: Yeah, so you build a glass.
0: It's time to
2: glass
0: come
2: enclosure.
0: And use it.
2: You can't keep them out. You got to build a glass enclosure to keep the bugs out.
0: What you're going
2: to
0: get those glass? Little bugs. Then how do you get in the pool?
2: Well, it enters from your house, okay, but it keeps the pool, you know, have a little door.
0: I'm not building a building around my pool.
2: That's the only way you're going to keep gnats and bugs.
0: So you're saying the only way to do it is to put a just to make it an indoor pool. I don't believe that.
2: It's not going
0: to
2: happen.
0: I believe that there's a better way to do this.
2: Do you not have the little, like, beetles that are getting in there this time of year?
0: I don't know. They're just bugs. I'm not a botanist or whatever it is that looks at... Who looks at bugs? I guess botany's flowers. Who looks at bugs?
1: Not sure.
0: Bugologist. I don't know what kind of bug
1: Sounds
0: it
1: like
0: is.
1: You're looking at bugs in your pool.
0: I am, and I want to get in the pool, and I got in the pool, but, like, I don't want to share it with bugs. We're not friends.
1: I think this is called being outdoors. You're just going to have bugs.
0: I am going to bet you there is something you can do.
2: Boop, boopy doo.
0: To keep the bugs out.
1: You know when people talk about how hard it is to upkeep a pool? Part of it is scooping out all the things that get
0: I'm
1: in
0: willing
1: it.
0: To scoop. I'm willing to scoop.
2: Now that you got a net, you can scoop every day.
0: I'm going to scoop. I've got my, and it's got a long, the pole came separately.
2: Yes.
1: You got to get a pole. Yet.
0: It comes today. But these are all things I'm having to learn because I didn't know any of this stuff.
1: How are your air filters doing?
0: I just got there. I feel like they're fine.
1: They're probably good. I bet Bush took a look at them while he was there.
2: Can I go back to the curtains?
0: Yes. Blinds.
2: The blinds. Drew, she left very, very organized bags.
0: They're bags, but they're not charged.
2: And labeled every bag.
0: No one said how to charge it.
2: Yeah, those little charging ports I know are in those bags.
0: But how do you plug the ports in? The ports are just little round coasters.
2: Do they have like...
0: I don't know. I don't know what that... If I knew this, we wouldn't be talking about it.
1: There's got to be a little spot to put a cord
0: There's no cord. I'm telling you.
1: But is there a spot to put a cord in?
0: I don't know. There's some guy here named... he's in my phone as Blinds Guy. So I'm going to go, hello, is this Blinds Guy?
1: Sounds like you're off to a great start.
0: No, it's
1: it only gets worse from here. Wait till you have real problems.
0: Like what?
1: No. Like last night, my air conditioning went out, and it was just...
0: Well, we know. Hubby, just call him.
1: I mean, you can't just call people at every time something happens.
0: I've been calling Bush Amon's wife every time something happens.
3: To get a
0: I'm like, Bush, I'm out of bananas.
1: It's going to be 6 years from now.
4: She's going to have you blocked by the end of the day. My God, stop calling me.
0: Bush, I can't get my door unlocked. You know, well, that's the way it goes.
1: But this could be a documentary or a reality show.
0: Well, I read on Bond That Bridge and Ladies of KSR, and some of you even write me. I read the comments that are like, how can Matt be so smart and he can't do basic things? I'm just being honest with you. Like, I could hide all this. See, this is the thing. Like, everybody listening that's so judgy about this stuff, there are things you don't know. Like this Supreme Court opinions. I know about that. You all don't. My thing is, I just don't know how to get the bugs away or open my blinds.
1: At least you are being authentic on the radio.
0: This is me.
1: You're airing out your weaknesses.
0: You know, this is me. I don't know. And I'm acknowledging I don't know. And that's the first step to fixing it, right?
4: Yeah, and isn't it kind of fun? Going to learn home ownership?
0: It's not fun.
4: You should feel good about yourself.
0: Somebody
4: you learn about home ownership.
0: Sent me a thing that said for $100, Lowe's, Shannon, will come to your house twice a year and, like, do things like filters.
3: Well, then that's what you need.
0: I'm probably going to do that.
1: Seems like a bargain.
0: And it seems like it's there's got to be a lot of people like, come on, Matt. But
4: I bet Hubby's has a service that does it.
0: Yeah, I don't know. Hubby who? No, he'll do it with air conditioning, but then everything else.
4: Okay, I thought you were talking
1: about
4: bugs.
1: He's just HVAC.
0: Hubby's not a bug. He's HVAC.
4: Yeah. That so I'm sure Perrin. They can come to your house a couple times a year and change your filter.
3: Perrin, he was the bug spray guy for a while.
0: Remember? I remember when Perrin had his bug spray.
1: That's your answer. Call
0: That's
1: Perrin.
0: Right. Perrin was totally in forgot. Charge of bug spray for a while. He asked me to hook him up with the. I remember he one time looked at me seriously, Shannon, and goes, can you get me a meeting with Andy Beshear?
3: Well, Andy's, Andy's got bugs too.
0: And I was like, no, but why? And he goes, I'm selling bug spray, and I think I got what the state needs.
3: Yeah, just because you're the governor doesn't mean bugs.
0: But what I said to him is like, I don't think Andy Beshear is in charge of the bug spray. I bet they've delegated that. Don't you think?
1: Yeah.
0: I don't think Andy Beshear's sitting there going, all right, what bug spray are we using this year?
1: We got the Secretary of Insects for that thing. They handle it.
0: 859-280-2287. The text machine is 772-774-5254. We're going to take a break. We'll be right back. It's KSR.
3: To talk to Matt Jones and the crew, call the Clark's Puppet Shop phone line at 859-280-2287 or 1-800-606-4263 and send us the Whiskey Thief Tweet of the Day by tweeting Matt at KY Sports Radio.
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11: 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For today, we're looking at mostly sunny skies, highs reaching around 90, heat index values as high as 95. Tonight, partly cloudy with a low around 75, and Tuesday, continued sunny and hot, highs in the low to mid 90s. Heat index values as high as 101. And that's my look at your weather forecast from Classic Hits Radio.
0: 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Text machine is 772-774-5254. One person writes, Matt, I like when you talk about you in your house. It gives my buddies and I something to make fun of you about, and I think it makes you seem more real. There you go. See? Gives them some. I'm glad I can like be a clown for you all to laugh at. It's gonna be great
12: but
0: summer
12: this
0: content.
12: This is a perfect example, though, of how everyone has something they're good at, right? Some of you all are much smarter than I am. Much. I mean, I'm in the lowest percentile of basic traits, ability,
3: life skills,
12: life skills. Yeah. I would have 10th percentile. Now, legal opinions, I think 99th. And we have three cases today. Would you like to know them real quick?
4: I cannot wait to hear this.
12: Supreme Court said that states that count ballots after Election Day are allowed to keep doing that. That was controversial. The Trump administration wanted them to say, if the ballot's not counted by Election Day, like a mail-in ballot, it's illegal. Supreme Court 6-3 says no. So including some of Trump appointees. So that'll be bad for Trump. Or, well, it's not bad for him, but he wanted to get rid of that.
4: Seems like the right decision they made.
12: The second decision, this is a good one. Let me ask you all what you would do in this one. When people go to when the police go to cell phone companies to get, you know, when you use your cell phone, it'll ping where you are.
4: Right.
12: Right. The question was, do you need a warrant to go get that? Or if the cell phone company agrees to give it to people, does the police not need a warrant? Do you think a police should need a warrant for, and let me give you the argument real quick. When you make a phone call somewhere, you're voluntarily giving the cell phone company, Shannon, think about it. You're telling them where you are.
4: Right. Your location.
12: You're giving them your location.
3: Yep.
12: So the question was, if the police go to get that, should they need a search warrant? Or is it cool if the phone company just gives it to them?
13: All in on needing a warrant.
12: What do you think?
4: Yeah, I think you got to have a warrant.
12: What do you think,
4: should be granted, but you got to have it.
3: You shouldn't just be allowed to give your information to anybody.
12: Supreme Court says 7-2, you need a warrant.
3: Yeah, that's good.
13: We're pretty much the Supreme Court.
12: Yeah. You're pretty good on this. You're 2-for-2 so far. Supreme Court said you need a warrant. And then third was this one was boring. Do you know what the Federal Reserve is? Actually, you might, Ryan, because you do interest rates. They're the people that set the interest rate.
4: Correct.
13: It's our banking system.
12: Question was, can Trump fire someone from that without cause? And the Supreme Court, 5-4, says no, he cannot.
4: It's not like they made three good decisions this morning.
12: Well, I mean, that's, I guess, in the eye of the beholder. But
4: true.
12: So there you go. That's your Supreme Court update.
4: Very good.
12: I still can't use my blinds. But I now know. I can tell you those.
13: I mean, Ryan and I are right in line with the Supreme Court. I mean, we could really just take a seat with them.
12: Yeah, honestly, it should be like you all.
4: Yeah.
13: And so far,
12: you're 3-for-3, yeah. Right?
13: What's next?
12: Yeah, well, we'll find out. 859-280-2287. Still, nobody's giving me a great bug answer.
13: Yeah, because they're just going to be there and you're going to have to scoop them up.
4: There's nothing you can do about it, man.
12: One person writes, exterminator will help with bugs. But what are they going to do? Just...
4: Not going to help with.
12: They're not going to help with the ones in the pool.
3: No, they're already exterminated.
12: Yeah.
4: They're already dead. Yeah. You do bring up a good point. Why do gnats kind of dive bomb in a pool? Because I get air.
12: Well, they're stupid.
13: Cool off. Temperature.
12: Yeah. Let's go to Nolan. Go ahead, Nolan.
0: Nolan.
14: Yep. Hey.
0: Anytime, anytime you're ready, Nolan.
14: All right, I'm here with the TCBCU group. We're on our way to the beach. We go to church with Robert and Sir Elton Church. And I got a question. Would you rather fight a goose-sized bear or a bear-sized goose?
0: All right, I appreciate the call. Tate's Creek Presbyterian Church there. My friend Robert used to be the minister. A goose-sized bear or a bear-sized goose?
3: I think geese are meaner than a bear sometimes.
13: This is easy.
3: Yeah.
0: Yeah, you would fight. You would want to fight a goose-sized bear, right?
13: Yes, absolutely. The bear-sized goose is actually terrifying because they're evil.
0: But what can
13: I can at least kick the tiny bear?
0: Why can't? But what can a goose? They can all they can use is bite you, right?
13: Yeah, they'll just come at you though. They'll fly and smack you with a wing.
0: By the way, my ducks went away.
13: It's because the gnats.
0: Well, no,
4: the gnats ran them off.
0: Do ducks leave this time of year? Yeah. Is that what happens?
4: I usually get mine in the spring and early summer. Then they kind of move on. And
0: my mom named the goose Milan, and then it left. And she was genuinely sad, she came up for Friday, and she was very sad. The goose was gone.
13: You had this connection to him. You think you're going to be a little lonely?
0: Well,
13: I
0: named it right after Milan, and then it's gone. And how do I know when the other one comes back if it's the same one?
3: It's true. You got to tag him. Yeah.
0: Yeah. Well, it would be kind of cool, like, if it was they had the radar to be able to come back to the same one next year, wouldn't it?
13: They might remember it.
0: You think they can?
13: Do you feed them bread?
0: Do you honestly, because they're going south, right? Or do they go north? I guess they're going north and they'll come back.
4: All right. Yeah.
0: Do you think they come back to the same place? Are they that smart?
4: I honestly think they know where the water sources are.
0: Why am I asking you?
3: Well, they plug it in their GPS and they come right back.
0: Yeah, but I mean, I'm not the only water source. There's going to be tons of pools.
4: But they know he had good success at your pool.
0: And think they know that in the brain because they don't have GPS.
4: I think they've got like some radar sonar built in that they can find these places.
0: Really?
4: Year after year after year.
3: It's like a cat can run away miles away from home and then come back and find the spot.
0: But do you believe that? I always hear people say that.
3: Yeah.
0: Or is it just they've walked everywhere and then they randomly end up back with you?
3: No, I think they know. They know how to get back.
0: So how is it that cats and ducks are better at that than us?
13: I don't know. I assume they set up their nest and they have these built-in instincts to go back.
0: If I gave you nothing and I dropped you in New Mexico and said, get back to your house.
3: Yeah, I call an Uber.
0: But let's say you couldn't ask for directions. Yeah. I don't know if you could do that. Could you? Do you think you could get back from New Mexico to your house, Ryan? Just no street signs, no people.
4: I think it would be tough. You'd end up in some town with no directions where to go.
0: I don't know that you could get back.
4: Make the wrong
0: turn.
4: You
0: would have to use the sun, and I don't know how to do that.
3: Here comes our next challenge. Let's drop Ryan off in a desert and see if he can find his way back to Kentucky.
13: Look, I had to catch a groundhog, and they say to release it like 10 miles away. Otherwise, it'll go right back to where it was.
0: Really?
13: Yep.
0: So what'd you do?
13: Drove all the way across town to some woods and let it out.
0: You had a groundhog like
13: just
0: in your car?
13: In my SUV, just open air, me and the groundhog.
0: Just drew in a groundhog?
13: Yeah.
0: When did this happen?
13: Last summer.
3: I've had to do this.
0: Bring that up on the show.
4: Squirrels do the same thing, yeah.
0: Who knew?
13: All right, we'll be right back.
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0: Welcome back, Kentucky Sports Radio. 859-280-2287. All right, so here's some homemade remedies people are saying about the bugs. One person says, put tennis balls in your pool. It'll attract the bugs. Then you take the ball out, and the bugs are on the ball. That can't be right. That doesn't sound correct.
3: Why would you make that up, though? If you're going to make up something, that's pretty elaborate. Don't you think?
0: All the bugs will just be on the ball.
4: I guess they start drowning. They got to find something to hang on to. They hang on to that ball.
13: Turn over?
0: Because then they'd go right back in the water.
13: Is this like Jack on the little door on Titanic?
0: That one sounds neat. Then somebody said apple cider vinegar. So what do you do with that? You just put a big bucket of it out there?
13: Yeah, probably pour a little bit around your pool. Do you have a lot of like landscaping near your pool? That probably adds to the bug problem.
0: No, that's true. I think that's
13: peppermint.
0: Then somebody says there are robots that you can put in your pool that'll eat them all.
13: If you can't open your blinds with electronics, I don't know if...
0: You don't think I should pool do the robots. All right, 859-280-2287. Have you seen the video of the church here in Lexington?
13: I caught a little glimpse of it, but
0: have you seen this video?
13: Didn't lock
3: what
13: in.
3: Talking about.
0: Shannon, have you seen it?
3: No. Uh-oh.
0: There's a church here in Lexington called, let's see what the name of it is, Mount Pleasant. I'm sorry, I forgot my glasses. Mount Olivet Church. I don't know where that is.
4: I don't know either.
0: See where it is. Look it up on your phone. See where Mount Olivet is. They were having vacation Bible school.
13: I loved going to Bible school.
0: I loved vacation Bible school. Did you do vacation Bible school?
13: Oh, yes. Multiple churches. Multiple VBSs.
0: Huge vacation Bible school fan. Because you'd get together. You'd have like a Bible lesson, but then you'd get snacks. You get to play outside.
4: See your friends in the summer.
0: See your friends, but see new friends, because sometimes people from different schools would come.
4: Mm-hmm.
0: I liked, and sometimes people from out of town who were visiting their grandma or something.
4: Right. Big time.
0: So I guess they put on a play for the people at Vacation Bible School. And Shannon, have you seen this video of what they did?
3: Uh-uh.
0: The play, I've tried to gather as much of the context as I can from it, but it's gone very viral. It looks like the play was someone was coming in to kill the devil.
4: All right.
0: So there was a person that apparently was dressed as like the devil. But in order to kill them, they brought in military people with like machine guns.
3: I'm seeing it now.
0: And some people, I mean, most people, think that in a room full of children, having armed military walk in and act like they're shooting the devil with these machine guns maybe wasn't the best look.
4: For a Vacation Bible School's play?
0: So what do you think?
4: Wow.
0: I mean, the message of killing the devil, that's a good message. But what do we think about the using these paramilitary to come in and take?
13: I think that's over the top a little bit. I think we like recreated Noah's Ark and drew all the animals and put them on a boat. Like that was our big event.
0: We made paper mache. Yeah.
13: I think we had a day where we made cookies. This seems way too extreme.
0: What do you think about that? This is in Lexington, Mount Olivet Vacation Bible School.
4: I think they needed to probably maybe adjust their theme next year. I don't know if you want to have a theme with guns involved at Vacation Bible School.
0: Who do you think was playing those parts? The dads?
4: I think
0: they were like, let's just act like
4: maybe it was the preacher and some people in the church.
13: Hire some local militia to come
0: in. Or they could just hire a militia. Shannon, do you see the video
3: I'm watching it, yeah. So they drag the body off. And then there's
0: they drag the body?
3: I
0: didn't see. Well, it's the devil's
4: body. Get rid of him.
3: And there's something else in a costume, which I thought was the devil, that's walking behind them with a gun in his hand.
0: Oh, the devil has a gun, too?
3: Whatever that is. Can you see that there?
0: Yeah, what is that?
3: I don't know. But
0: God, it looks like... No, I think the devil had a gun, too, and just lost. Well, and then he gets up and walks...
3: Well, who do they drag off there? Is a body?
0: I don't know. Probably not what needed to be. You're very different than my Vacation Bible School.
4: We sang deep and wide.
0: Yeah.
3: There's a Red Rover.
0: Fountain growing deep and wide?
4: Yes.
0: Yeah. Where is it?
4: It's over on the east side off Winchester Road, close to the Pasta Garage. Have you ever been over there
0: Garage.
4: It's over there.
0: So it's next to Pasta Garage?
4: It's right around the corner
0: from
4: it.
0: Like Mirror Twin and all that?
4: It's on Delaware Street.
0: Yeah. Wow. I wouldn't have thought that'd be there. 859-280-2287. Mitch. Go ahead, Mitch.
1: All right. I'm gonna help you out, Matt.
0: Okay.
1: There's two apps you can use, Google or Bing. I work for Microsoft. Use Bing. It's better.
0: Wait a minute. Bing take a picture still exists? Of your remote. Hang on just a second. Bing still exists? I didn't know that.
1: It's full of Microsoft's AI, which the core AI is the best AI. And don't be afraid of the AI. I know you're going to freak out.
0: Scary, yeah.
1: But you can take a picture of your remote and say, how do I charge this? You can take a picture of the bugs and say, how do I get rid of these? It'll help you. Now, I also have a special segment, being that I'm very technical. My mother was a science teacher, presidential award winning. My brother's a chef.
0: Yeah, I don't need expertise. I like that you gave me that information, but I don't need like a regular expertise. I like to talk it through.
1: I think you need a people you can call into and say, hey, we're going to reach out to this.
0: No, we're good. We're good. I appreciate that. That's a good offer, but I appreciate it. But I do like, so you can take a pic. See, that's... That would be helpful if you could take a picture of something and say, how do I fix this?
1: I also wanted to say...
0: All right, I appreciate the call. Shannon didn't hear the cue.
13: Well, I know you're very anti, but I've told you stories before. Like, I fixed my fireplace by taking a picture and uploading it, saying, what do I do? And things I would not have known to touch, it was teaching me how to do it.
0: You can do that now?
13: Yeah.
0: What do you upload it to? Bing?
13: I didn't use Bing. I was a ChatGPT guy on that one. Can I go back to the Bible school real quick?
0: Yeah.
13: I'm watching the video. I expected young kids, but these are like young kids. Like, not middle school, barely elementary school kids.
0: But to be fair, like, it's awful to me.
13: That's what I mean.
0: It doesn't look like the kids are scared, though. Are they just used to it?
13: I mean,
0: is this a normal thing every week?
13: These are like children.
0: They are little kids.
13: Anyway.
0: You think they do that every week at Mount Olivet Baptist Church?
13: I think we had a ring toss.
0: I always thought kids would be terrified if that happened.
13: They just march in their fatigues with their big guns.
0: They have fatigues. The devil has a gun.
3: That's scary.
4: They knew the good guys were going to win, maybe.
3: As if the devil wasn't bad enough, the devil with a gun.
0: The devil with a gun.
3: I mean, I thought he was just going to have like a pitchfork or something. He's walking in there with like a massive gun, like an assault weapon.
0: Mount Olive Baptist Church. Maybe somebody, I'm sure somebody listening goes there. Maybe you can help us understand it. 859-280-2287. Dave, go ahead, Dave. Dave.
2: Hey, I was calling in about... Long-time listeners, my favorites are, of course, men's basketball and then men's football, but I'd like to see more coverage of maybe the women's basketball team. Kenny Brooks.
0: What would you like us to cover? You tell me.
2: Well, some of the player personnel stuff that we've done for the men, I'd like to see done maybe for the women. He's gotten several big-time transfers to UConn.
0: Yeah, I just don't know anything about them. I mean, I don't know anything about them, to be honest with you. I mean, I haven't seen them play. So for me, when it comes, just for my own sort of thing, like over the years, I've kind of learned that unless it's men's basketball, like take men's football, just leave women's basketball out of it. We get commitments all the time. But I've learned that on radio, people like to read about that, but on radio, if I go, you know, he's 6'4", and he's 235, and he runs a 40, and he does this, people are just, they kind of zone out because they've never seen this guy play. And I think it's kind of like that for most of the sports on radio. I think it's different when you can watch highlights or you can read about him. So that's kind of why I don't bring it up. With men's basketball, it's so few people that people tend to have watched them or watched their clips, which makes it easier for us to talk about it. So it's not that I'm not interested. It's just I don't really know how to make it interesting for radio.
2: I mean, I watch a lot of your digital content as well. And
0: you do, but I don't think the average listener
2: does a great job. But
0: you do, but I don't think the average listener does. And that's kind of what makes it hard. So I appreciate the call. It's not that I'm like when they get here, I would like to know about them. But when they're coming from high school or transfer, it just makes it difficult, I think, to I mean, the goal of this show is to produce interesting content and recruiting videos. I think there was a time that people were more into it, but it feels like that's kind of fallen off because they don't know if people are going to stay committed and all that.
4: I will say this for the guy. The women's team is going to be really really good next
0: year. Well, Mark Story did a story. What's more likely, the men's or women's team goes to the Final Four this year?
13: Oh, women's. Women. They're loaded.
4: Yeah.
13: He had a great recruiting class, brought people back, had a good portal class, got Amor's little sister. He got two top 20 freshmen, and I think the other one's like 30th or something.
0: So you think it is women is the answer to that question?
13: Oh, easily. I think they're going to be very good. Now, the SEC is always stacked, so it's a tough conference. But, I mean, he loaded up this offseason.
0: Do you think we're to the point that the gap between Kentucky women and the title holder is less than Kentucky men and the title holder?
4: Maybe this year.
0: Might be this year.
13: Yeah.
0: I mean,
13: the women's conference is so much harder than the men, especially this year.
0: Seeds in the SEC tournament have been better in our women's than the men the last two or three years.
13: Yeah.
0: I mean, I don't want to skip up, but like the last 2 years, I think we've been seeded higher in the women's tournament than the men's tournament.
4: Definitely last year.
0: Yeah. 4th of July, try the new 1776 sauce from Red State Barbecue, created in honor of America's 250th birthday. 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
27: 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For today, we're looking at mostly sunny skies, highs reaching around 90, heat index values as high as 95. Tonight, partly cloudy with a low around 75, and Tuesday, continued sunny and hot, highs in the low to mid-90s, heat index values as high as 101. And that's a look at your weather forecast from Classic Hits Radio.
0: Welcome back, Dougie Sports Radio. What, do you think this is what they were playing at the Vacation Bible School, Shannon?
3: Yeah, a little Motley Crue, Shout Out the Devil, maybe.
0: Yeah. Wow. 859-280-2287. All right, listen. One of the things we do every year, and it's always one of our most popular shows, we're going to do Wednesday. Unpopular Opinion Day.
4: All right.
0: All of you out there that have an opinion about UK sports or the state of Kentucky or just life that you have, that I would say is in the 10 to 15% of unpopular opinions. Like the general, and no politics. The general view is everybody thinks this, but I want to say the opposite.
4: Uh-huh.
0: I especially like it if it's about UK sports or the state of Kentucky. But it can be about anything. We've done these over the years. I want you guys to think of yours. You can't bring up AL8 again, Ryan, like you do every year. You
4: or gotta Taylor have a new, Swift.
0: Taylor Swift. But even that one, like not liking Taylor Swift, there's a lot of people who don't like Taylor Swift. I want one that you have that's genuinely unpopular.
4: Okay.
0: And then you have the freedom for 2 hours to say it. We will do that on Wednesday, Drew.
13: Last year, Obama copied mine. I said it on this show, and a week later, he said it in an interview.
0: What was
13: remember
0: it?
13: I said, you're a child if you use ketchup?
0: Oh, I do remember that.
13: And then a week
0: that.
13: Later, Obama said it in an interview, so he was listening.
0: Yeah. So think about those. You've got till Wednesday to put them out, unpopular opinion.
4: This show usually gets me in trouble a little bit.
0: Yeah, because you take ones that are like, I don't like my neighbor.
4: Well, I said something about Keeneland one time, and I got roasted.
13: Oh, can't
0: but
13: hate on
0: but
13: Keeneland.
0: The thing is, though, that's one that I will take up for. That's exactly what it's for.
4: Yeah.
0: Is you can say something about Keeneland, and we're not going to roast you for it. We'll say we disagree, but like you should be able to say
4: agreed
0: that you don't like Keeneland.
13: You're supposed to work people up because you're going against the majority.
0: Yeah, because if the majority agreed with you, it would not be an unpopular opinion.
4: Well, I heard from several people after I said I didn't really like going out to Keeneland.
0: For that instance, the opinion one. I gave a couple weeks ago, Shannon, where I said, oh, Canada was better than our national anthem.
4: Uh-huh, it's a good one.
0: Perfect example, Shannon, of an unpopular
3: opinion. That's very unpopular because I even disagree with you on that one.
0: But you should have seen, call me. I had a guy, I responded last night to a guy on the text machine. He would written something and I responded a couple times and he goes, this is all AI. And I said, well, what do you mean? He thought my comments back to him were AI.
13: Are you talking to a bot?
0: And I didn't know whether that was a compliment or not.
13: Like the text machine is just some automated bot.
0: Yeah. Response. You think I got enough technological ability to create an automated bot? I can't do that. Are we back to getting this Nikola kit again?
13: I mean, it seemed to be completely done and Kentucky had thrown in the towel until the Dusty May news. And if it's Kentucky versus Mick Cronin, I mean, I know there's UCLA ties with him. I think there's an assistant with international background.
0: So the story is it'll be Kentucky or UCLA. Jack Pilgrim says he thinks UCLA still leads, but Kentucky has a chance. But Trilly Donovan thinks Kentucky is the leader with UCLA having a chance. So we kind of have dual sources. The Trilly Donovan guy admitted what we've said, which is that the Pope people talk to no one, so it's hard to know.
13: He's had his misses are mostly Kentucky.
0: His misses are mostly Kentucky because Mark Pope and those guys, for better or worse, they don't say anything. I kind of think that's a mistake, but you know what? If you get players, it won't matter. But either way, this kid, this 17-year-old Serbian, who people think could be awesome, potentially a top 10 pick in the draft, we might end up with another player next year.
4: And if I understand, he'd be a two-year player because he's too young into the draft.
0: He'd be a two-year player because of the age requirement. Well, I mean, be a two-year player doesn't mean he has to be a two-year player here. He could always transfer.
4: Yeah.
0: But he's a two-year college player.
13: You'd almost look at him like a five-star recruit in the next class that you, even though he's on the roster, I don't know how good he'd be right away, but the following year, he'd be one of the studs.
0: So, it's exciting, right?
13: Yeah. I mean, really, I don't know the kid. Never even been to Serbia. But if you have in front of me Mick Cronin or anything else, I am taking anything else.
0: I think, is Mick Cronin who's the least likable coach in college basketball today? Cronin has to be in the conversation.
3: Danny Hurley is probably Danny Hurley, number one.
0: See, I don't think that's true. Because some people like it. I understand. Like, he makes you mad. We had a conversation on It's the News on Matt Jones, on Interrupted by Matt Jones, about how no one likes Alexi Lawless. And we were talking about who are the announcers that no one likes, like in the history of college sports or in the history of sports.
4: Yeah.
0: Like, think about it. Who are the announcers that have been announcing games that you can find no one who likes? To me, the king is Billy Packer.
4: Billy Packer, no doubt. Yep.
0: No one liked Billy Packer. Like, Dick Vitale, some people like.
4: Sure.
0: We were talking about that. Feels like Mick Cronin is that for college basketball. Because people do like Danny Hurley. But who likes Mick Cronin?
13: Seems anytime he pops up, he's crying about something.
0: Can you think of any other coach that is universally disliked? There are coaches that are disliked. Like Todd Golden, like Danny Hurley, like Rick Pitino, like Cal. But there are also people that like them. Who likes Mick Cronin?
4: I don't know of anyone that says something good about Mick Cronin.
3: I guess UCLA fans, maybe.
13: I don't know if they do.
0: I don't know if they do either. But there's no one out there going, you know, he seems like an awesome dude. So maybe we'll get him. Ed, go ahead, Ed.
10: Yeah, I just, excuse me.
0: All right. Ed, you okay? Yeah, you need a cough drop?
10: No, I was about to doze off.
0: Well, that sounds good. It sounds like you're really enjoying the show today, Ed, but go ahead.
10: Well, it got a little boring with Mick Cronin.
0: Thank you.
10: I just wanted to let you know there's certain things you can do to stop them bugs from flying into your pool.
0: Okay, give me one.
10: But one way is get a bug light.
0: Okay, what does that mean?
10: I don't know. Well, if you've ever noticed on your porch light, if you leave it on.
0: Yeah, bugs go around it, yeah.
10: That's right. Okay, bugs fly into the water because of the reflection off of the water. Bugs fly into the light.
0: So just put a light up and it'll just fly into that instead.
10: Wait a minute, Matt. Get a bug light, but make sure that bug light is far enough away from your water that the bugs don't drop off in the water.
0: Oh, when they're dead, yeah. Okay.
10: Okay, now that's for the nighttime. For the daytime, the only thing you can do other than build a glass walls around it is get you an 8-foot oar, a paddling oar, and stand out there in the water and beat the hell out of it.
4: It's got to be an oar. That's our call of the day.
0: I don't know if that's science, but you just think I should just stand in the water all day and just beat the hell out of it.
10: Beat the hell out of it, Matt.
0: Thank you. I appreciate the call, Ed.
11: Are you beating the water to make it choppy, or are you beating the bugs?
0: First of all, I have a job.
3: Now you got another job.
4: Feeder.
0: I can't just sit out there with an oar.
11: You know who could?
0: Who?
11: Bush Hammond's wife.
0: Bush
11: Hammond's
0: wife. I can't. What's the amount of time I have to stop calling?
11: 2 weeks ago.
0: That time has passed.
11: When they closed on the house and handed you the key.
0: I had to stop calling. Well, she's very nice. I will
3: Super
0: say.
3: Nice.
0: She's been very, very nice.
3: Yep.
0: 859-280-2287. We'll take a break. Come back. Hour number two. This is KSL.
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14: On the NASCAR Cup Series this weekend at Sonoma, Shane Van Gisberg in the winner, Chase Briscoe was second, and Ty Gibbs third. Kyle Larson and Christopher Bell rounded out the top five. Victor Hovland and Scotty Scheffler will have a playoff today to wrap up the Travelers Championship after it was suspended yesterday. United States will play in the round of 32 of the World Cup on Wednesday night with a take on Bosnia-Herzegovina. Winner on to the round of 16 to play either Belgium or Senegal. Cincinnati Reds fell yesterday as the Reds lost to the Pirates in Pittsburgh 9-4. Brady Singer took the loss. He's 3-7. Reds are 39-43. The Reds play in Milwaukee tonight against the Brewers. Nick Lodolo on the bump. He is 2-2.
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1: News Alert. I'm Chris Foster. There are Supreme Court rulings in, 1-5-4, saying states can count mail-in ballots arriving after Election Day.
18: Mississippi has a state law which allows ballots to be counted, mail-in ballots, after Election Day. If they come in, they're postmarked and meet the state requirements, but it is a 5-4 loss for Republicans.
1: Fox Chief Legal Correspondent Shannon Bream. The Supreme Court rules that President Trump can fire the heads of independent federal agencies, overturning a 1935 law, except for the Federal Reserve. He cannot remove Fed board member Lisa Cook. And the Supreme Court lets stand a $5 million federal jury verdict that President Trump sexually abused writer E. Jean Carroll in the mid-90s, then defamed her in a 2022 social media post. After back-and-forth attacks over the weekend, President Trump says Iran has requested a meeting that will be held tomorrow in Doha, Qatar. But one of Iran's top negotiators with the U.S. denies any new meetings are scheduled. 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
12: 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The text machine is 772-774-5254. By the way, a lot of people tell me, don't get a bug zapper because you kill good bugs. I didn't know there were good bugs. Apparently there are bugs that, like,
13: eat those gnats you're talking about.
12: They're not doing a very good job. We need more of the good bugs. But, like, good for your flowers and stuff.
13: Yeah.
12: See, I don't know this. Where do you learn bug stuff? Like, I understand there are things. Like, Larry tried to teach me a lot of this stuff, and I just was like, I want to watch sports. So, but.
14: Now it's coming back to you in life.
12: It is. It's all coming back. That's exactly right. You know what I mean? It's like if you didn't learn about computers and then all of a sudden you can't operate anything, that's me. I didn't. He always tried. He'd be like, look, let's go do the. And I go, I don't know.
15: You were at home making brackets watching March Madness. You need to be learning about mosquitoes.
12: And reading books. But where do you learn about bugs?
15: That's a good question. I don't remember a lot of bug schooling when we were growing up. There might have been like a class or two.
12: Yeah. But we don't do, like, we do with bugs what we wouldn't do with anybody else. We just lump them all into one word.
13: True. They're all just bugs.
12: They're all just bugs. Couple things. All right. First of all, just everyone will understand what this means over the next 48 hours. But I just want to say KSR is continuing 10 to noon with me hosting, continuing for the next however long, few years. So I just want to make sure there'll be some stuff probably you'll hear this week, but it will not affect KSR 10 to 12, and we're very excited about that.
15: How long is a few years, just so Ryan and I can, you know.
13: We got a plan financially.
15: We're talking like.
12: Okay, listen, I'm 12, not responsible three. For your retirement
13: plan. Yes, you are. Yes, you are.
15: But that's good news.
12: That is good
13: news. We ain't going anywhere.
12: Worried. And it's going to be 10 to 12. There was some, you know, there were people worried that whatever, it's going to be 10 to 12. Yes. So that's good news. And just keep that in mind over the course of the next week.
13: It's great. Listening habits are already designed.
12: Listening habits are situated.
13: Yep. 10 to noon.
15: Sleep schedules right where we need them.
12: Yeah. Everybody knows. And that and includes the pre-show from 9 to 10.
13: Yeah.
12: Continuing to go. So so I just wanted to make sure everybody knew that.
15: The news is that there's not news regarding KSR.
12: When it comes to KSR, there's no news. That's exactly right. We are. And Cover Zero restarts today as well.
13: I'm excited. Today.
12: So
15: I tie a shirt.
12: Chin in the NFL came and said, we want you to start doing Cover Zero weekly again.
14: Yeah. Well, what's there to cover right now?
12: That's a great question.
14: Talk about bugs for an hour.
12: You might. I don't.

0: accepted. No one wants to hear our NFL opinions. They want us to get wacky.
1: I have absolutely no idea what there is to. But we're going to figure it out. Billy got charged with the assignment of giving the news.
2: The good thing is there's been such a gap since the last show. There have been some major topics. But, you know, as we get further into the summer before it starts, it gets a little difficult.
1: Yeah. Coaches that are very unlikable. Will Wade.
2: Yeah.
1: Anybody like Will Wade?
3: I haven't heard anybody say anything good about Will Wade.
1: That's a good one.
3: Yeah, that's a real good one. He may be second behind Mick
1: Cronin.
3: But
1: they may be the only two. Because I feel like you can find advocates for all the other coaches.
3: Well, you mentioned Todd Golden. He was one I was going to bring up.
2: I like Todd Golden right here. There's a fan at the table that likes Todd Golden.
1: There you go.
3: I do not.
1: Well, is it why? Just because?
3: He's a snot-nosed, snotty head.
1: But let me ask you this. If we brought him to coach Kentucky, would you like him?
3: I'd be right behind him all the
1: exactly.
3: way.
1: But if we brought Will Wade, I don't know if you would. If we brought Mick Cronin, I don't know if you
4: Mick Cronin would come in here and you'd be, Mick, I love you, Mick.
1: First of all, that's not the voice I would use. I would not go, Mick, I love you. I would not do that.
4: You hated Cal, and then you were best friends with him.
1: I didn't hate Cal. I just thought he cheated.
4: Okay, you called him a cheater, pumpkin eater, and then you were best friends with him.
1: But Mick Cronin just seems like a jerk, doesn't he?
3: Yeah. There's too many stories out there about it.
1: Yeah.
4: Until you meet him in person, then he's a great guy and you love him.
1: He's so short, too.
4: Yeah.
3: Nothing wrong with short guys.
1: All right, fair enough. Yeah. I don't think I would necessarily be a fan. Can we talk about Phil Mickelson for a second?
2: Oh, my goodness. Phil.
3: Wow.
1: So I've said this a bunch over the last few years.
3: Yeah. Yep.
1: He could have been Arnold Palmer.
3: Mm-hmm.
1: He could have been beloved for the rest of his life.
3: Agreed.
1: He could have been sitting there on Master Sunday in the booth, right? He could have been golf's Charles Barkley, Arnold. Like, you picked the thing Phil could have been in.
3: Yes.
2: Hitting those ceremonial tee shots before a big tournament. Yes. He would have been doing it all.
1: He could have been like, Tiger's the problematic one. I'm the good guy.
3: Uh-huh.
1: I've always suspected he wasn't a good guy. But, like, people believe that for a long, long time.
3: Yeah,
2: he would turn on that charm at events, do the thumbs up.
1: Smile, and he would give the thumbs up. And
3: the all shucks kind of attitude.
1: Then that story comes out Friday. There are many crazy parts of it. But let me give you the two that stick out the most to me. He's been kicked out of not one, not two, but Shannon, three golf clubs for inappropriate behavior.
4: That's a trend.
1: Three. Yeah.
3: And wasn't he the pro at these?
1: Like ceremonial pro.
3: Okay.
1: But to be kicked out of three, do you know how bad he must be to kicked out of three? You are the most, like, second most famous golfer in the world. For them to kick you out, they must really want you gone. And three different places did it for three different incidents, Drew.
2: Clubs would love to have a golfer like Phil be a part of their club to bring other people in and just be there on the grounds to, you know, help your standing of your club.
1: Have you ever heard of any pro ever getting kicked out of any club?
2: No, and I would think you got to be pretty bad to get kicked out of a country club. They usually protect their own.
3: Just one.
1: One. He had three for three different things. Shannon, that's got to be the worst behavior of all time, right?
4: I don't know of any other golfer that's been kicked out of three clubs.
1: You would think also after two, you'd go, okay, if I'm going to this one, let me just bring it down a notch. Yeah.
2: Maybe it's me.
1: Maybe, you know what? Maybe it's me. But the thing that I will be 90, and I will, if I still have a memory, I'm going to remember about what he did with the player's wife. Did you read this?
3: I didn't read it.
4: Yeah, I saw it.
1: So Pat Perez is a pro golfer. He has a wife named Ashley. She herself is a character, okay? She was big on social media, but let's put that to the side because no one disputes apparently what happened. Apparently, he even acknowledges he did this. Pat Perez is visiting Phil Mickelson's house and staying with him, with his wife.
3: Okay.
1: Right?
2: Yep.
1: So this can happen. Pat Perez goes to the bathroom. Phil goes up to his wife, shows her a picture of him standing up, naked, flexing, fully whatever, and says, if you want, meet me in my room after Pat goes to bed.
2: Then I'm going to leave my door open for when Pat falls asleep.
1: I'll leave my door open.
2: I'll add Pat and Phil grew up together in San Diego. It's not like a random golfer. They've known each other most of their lives.
1: They are in his house.
3: Yes. They're your house
1: guests. First of all, who takes that picture, Shannon?
4: It's a good question.
1: He's standing there completely naked, flexing.
3: Oh, gosh.
4: In all his glory.
1: With the glory.
2: And this is around the timeline when Phil wasn't in the best shape either.
1: By the way, who did he get to take that picture? I mean, Mario will take pictures. But if Ryan goes up to him and goes, Mario, I've got a photo shoot I want to do. Mario, you taking that picture? No. You're not taking that
4: Mario
1: picture,
4: says,
1: are you?
4: How much you paying, Ryan? It's negotiable.
1: And then he shows it to the wife.
2: He was like feeding him wine, too, to try to get Pat to, you know, go to bed and pass out.
1: Now, the wife apparently she says the husband the next week.
2: They were at a tournament, and she wanted the tournament to finish so her husband wouldn't be distracted.
4: I need to know immediately.
3: As soon as he comes out of the bathroom, I'm telling him.
1: So are you like just getting up and leaving the house?
4: Yep. Yes.
3: Yes. 100%. First of all, I'm punching Phil in the face.
4: Yeah.
3: Then I'm packing my stuff and getting out.
4: Yep.
1: I mean, look, there are worse people who do worse things. I'm not trying, but those are two stories that like getting kicked out of three country clubs and then naked flexing with your friend's wife in your house. Like, what sleazeball behavior, right?
2: Yeah, and even when Phil apologized on down the road, he wouldn't even admit to that he did it all. He's like, I did that. He played dumb like he didn't remember.
1: He said he was too drunk to remember doing it.
2: Okay.
1: Come on now.
2: Sure.
3: He was planning on doing that all night long.
2: He moved them from one property to his to, like, set up the moment. They were staying at a different part.
1: So let me ask you, he can't ever play again, right? Like, he can't go on tour, Shannon, with that story out there.
3: Can't.
4: No.
1: Because people will just walk around and flex in front of him.
3: He's going to follow him now the rest of his life. He can't do media. He can't do corporate sponsorship, anything.
1: I mean, he's just done, right?
4: Who can trust a guy like that?
1: This is much worse than Tiger.
2: Yeah.
1: Tiger cheated on his wife. That's bad, but unfortunately, many people have cheated on their wife. This is different.
3: Like sexual harassment, sexual deviated behavior.
1: To someone you've known your whole life. Friend. I mean, that's the thing. If I just all of a sudden am like, look, Abby.
3: Abby would
1: I'm
3: run.
1: I'm flexing by the right way right now. Look, Abby.
2: I don't think that flex would work. Is Mario taking that photo?
1: Mario's Mario, we took photo. This last week in front of the Bucks. Like, I don't know, man. That's just...
3: But he was kind of the golden boy for a while in golf. That's why this fall from grace seems to hit a little more than Tiger's.
2: He's always been like this and just done a good job of covering it up.
1: You remember years ago when he won the Masters and Jim Nantz called it. Do you remember that story?
3: No.
1: Tiger had just gotten in his trouble. And when Phil hit the putt to win the Masters, Jim Nantz said, that's a win for the family.
3: Oh, yeah.
1: And I remember I said on this show, dude, you can't say stuff. You don't know.
3: Yep.
1: And 10 years later, I think it looked like I was correct about that. You can't just, like, you don't know if he was for the family, and clearly he was not.
2: Also, Phil's been married a long time. His wife has cancer.
1: He's
2: been cheating on her since she's been going through cancer battles.
1: His wife has cancer. His daughter has a health problem right now.
2: Yeah, he's done. He pulled out of the Open coming up. It's the first time he's missed it in forever.
1: Yeah,
2: he's done. I don't think we'll see
3: him again.
2: How
3: could he ever golf again?
1: I don't know how. Golf clubs.
2: What about the story of him paying the guy to drive around the golf?
1: That's the other story. Yeah. Sorry, I forgot about this.
2: Yeah, I got to get to that.
1: He was cheating on his wife, and his wife became so certain he was cheating that she put tracking on his phone. He made him agree so that she could always see where he was. Because, Shannon, that's how much she knew he was cheating on her. Do you know what he did? He would go to the golf course, and he would hire a golf cart boy to drive around the course for 4 hours and act like he was playing so he could go hook up with a woman.
4: Wow.
2: Paid him $500.
1: Paying $500 to just drive the course at the pace you would drive if you were playing golf.
3: With his phone stuck in
1: with his phone in the cart so that Shannon, he could go away for 4 hours and hook up with somebody.
4: I mean, he's really put some thought into this. Hiring somebody just to do that is incredible.
1: Like, he's doing spy stuff just to cheat on his wife.
4: Yeah.
2: This, then all the insider trading stuff he was involved in. He just seems like a terrible human.
1: He seems like one of the sleaziest dudes. Unbelievable. Just an unbelievable story. All right, I'm going to go to the phones after break. Tell me about Stockton Mortgage.
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3: I got a tickle in my throat, too. But Stockton Mortgage, they get you the closing table. They got my friend
1: at
3: the closing
1: table. You're a realtor right there. I got a closing today.
4: For long at the closing.
1: Just get it out now.
3: Matter of fact, I did. 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
1: All right, we'll take a break. 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
9: 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For today, we're looking at mostly sunny skies, highs reaching around 90, heat index values as high as 95. Tonight, partly cloudy with a low around 75, and Tuesday, continued sunny and hot, highs in the low to mid 90s. Heat index values as high as 101. And that's my look at your weather forecast from Classic Hits Radio.
1: 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Taking Sports Radio. By the way, for all you law nerds out there, when you were in college, you read Humphrey's Executor.
3: Okay.
1: Those of you that are in wherever in law school, you may remember this. They just overturned it, the Supreme Court, which basically says, President can fire people that lead all the federal agencies, which is, different. So that's a case. If you were in law school, all of us read it. It's 90 years old. Now it's overturned.
3: Gone.
1: Gone. Just like that. Let's go to Andy. What's up, Andy?
10: Hey, guys. So when is this this kid, Nikolai, when is his decision going to be? It's been going on for a while now, hasn't it?
1: Not that long. I mean, you talk about Nick. I mean, it's been like 3 weeks or 2 weeks, something like that.
2: His name really
1: I mean, I think it feels long because, like, there's been nothing else really going on, but it hasn't been that long. I mean, he's
2: in the FIBA World Cup right now. That just started, so he's got a week for that. But he'll have to get to campus soon if he's going to college.
1: I think they said, like, he has to decide, like, July 3rd. What is that? Is that Friday? Mm-hmm. So we'll
2: that's
1: know.
2: That's when the World Cup ends, too.
1: Yeah, we'll know here pretty soon.
10: And, now that the five-year rule is in effect, theoretically, I mean, obviously it won't happen, but theoretically, all of next year's team could come back except for Frank Ketnall, whatever. Am I wrong on that?
1: I think that's right. I mean, theoretically they could. I don't expect that will happen just by nature. But, yeah, I mean, theoretically they've got a team. It's interesting because I appreciate the call. They have a team of veterans – Drew, but veterans with eligibility. And by the way, next year's NBA draft, you know, because all these seniors are all going to get another year. So next year's NBA draft could be like, they might draft us.
2: Yeah, we're used to dragging decisions.
1: It's the worst freshman class of all time. And dudes have an extra year of college eligibility. So next year's draft could just be awful.
2: We always track the underclassmen decisions, but, like, everyone will be an underclassman.
1: Every single person playing college basketball this year, unless you're a fifth-year senior, every single one will have another year.
3: It'll help a guy like Malachi, who may jump up to being maybe a lottery pick next year.
1: No, Malachi will be gone.
3: Yeah.
1: I mean, Malachi next year, there's no way he's not a first-round pick. There's going to be a lot of guys next year who would have never been a first-round pick any other year that will be a first-round pick next year.
2: Next May, we'll be doing the Milan watch all over again. He'll be the one from this team. He'll probably be slotted in the same spot in the mock draft.
1: So Milan might be slotted at the end of the first round, but he can make $6, $7 million if he comes back.
3: Yeah, right.
1: For a lot of those guys, it's going to make sense to come back again, isn't it?
2: Yeah, and we saw, like, the North Carolina big man rolled the dice this past draft and lost all kinds of money.
1: He'll be interesting, that North Carolina guy, because he's going to be a warning sign for guys. Because he was slotted middle to late of the first round, didn't go to, like, 50th, and he would have made $6 or $7 million.
3: He'd stayed at North Carolina.
1: Yeah, let's go to Marty. Go ahead, Marty.
11: Hey, Matt. I missed part of the first part of the show, so I don't know. Maybe this is not what you were talking about, but... for bugs in your pool, is that what you were saying?
1: Yes.
11: Do you have, so when I lived in Starkville, I used to have a pool, and it is a game changer to have a pool sweeper. Do you have a pool sweeper that's like,
1: I have nothing. I now have a net and a pole.
2: You have towels.
1: I do have towels.
11: Oh, gosh.
1: I mean, I have a guy that comes, and it's not like I'm not just leaving it to the ocean. There's a guy that comes, but is that the thing that goes along the top and bzzz?
11: Well, it goes all around the bottom of the pool, the sides, the top. Like, it will, the bottom, all it will sweep up. It's like a vacuum in your pool.
2: It's like a Roomba.
11: And you can set it, like, to run automatically, like, 2 hours every day. That's, like, the best way to keep your pool clean.
1: Okay. Yeah. All right, I'll get
11: just
1: one of those. Where do you get one of those? What are they called?
11: It's a pool sweeper. I don't know, because I lived in Starkville when I had my pool, but...
1: No, they probably had just, like, gross ones. Yeah.
11: Excuse me? I love Starkville.
1: I
11: thought you guys liked Starkville now.
1: Well, it's okay.
2: I'll come around on it.
1: You like Starkville. What makes Starkville good?
11: It's, I don't know, there's just lots of things. The food, for one. There's no Cajun food around Lexington that I can find.
1: Yeah.
11: They do. And just the people. There's great people in Starkville.
1: Well, good. All right. We were just kidding. I don't really hate Starkville.
11: Yeah, I know. Hey, and just really quick, have you guys been talking at all about the TBT games coming up at all? The Left America?
1: No. When does that start, Mario?
2: Yeah.
1: July 18th. So, yeah, we got some time. It starts July 18th. Yeah. I appreciate the call. We got home court advantage.
2: We do.
1: Thank you very much.
2: We have some players that didn't play for Kentucky. I know they're trying to win, but it's the nostalgia is what sells the tickets.
1: So who's playing?
2: There's this guy named Sean McNeil. Well, they're from the state of Kentucky. They didn't play at Kentucky. Sean McNeil played at West Virginia. Okay. There's a guy that played at Georgetown.
1: So who's going to be Coffey. Who are our Kentucky guys?
2: The only ones officially, we Mario knows a few rumors, but officially on the roster right now are Reed Travis, Willie, Andrew Harrison, Aaron is hurt, can't play, and Khalil Whitney. And then three,
1: so Khalil Whitney is playing.
2: And then three dudes that didn't go to UK.
1: All right, so who are the rumors out there, Mario? Tell me the rumors.
2: You scooping, Mario?
3: You go.
1: Go ahead. Get on here and give some room. Come on,
2: take
1: man.
2: My microphone.
1: You got.
2: Take my microphone.
1: Listen, if you're going, you.
4: He's already told the pre-show.
12: I love the way y'all both gave me microphones. Yeah. You, Ryan, Andrew.
1: Okay, what is it? What
12: rumor? Right, some scoop. I'm hearing Quade Green.
1: Quade Green's coming back.
12: I'm hearing that, and then. This is a big one. Maybe Kirk Creasa.
1: Kirk Creasa. Yeah. So what about Archie? Where's Archie?
12: He's not on there.
1: Why not?
12: I'm not sure why.
1: But he was good.
12: He was really good.
1: So why is he not coming back? Contract issues?
12: Maybe. They got some maybes, too.
1: Who's some maybes? Give me some maybes.
12: Tony Reeves? Maybe.
1: How's he eligible?
12: They can get NBA guys. NBA guys under contract.
1: Dude, Antonio Reeves will score 50.
3: My goodness, he'd be awesome.
12: They were in talks with Oscar Tshiebwe, but that kind of fell.
1: Well, he's in the NBA, though, isn't he?
12: He's signed with somebody else, so.
1: Antonio Reeves will.
12: Antonio will be big.
1: Okay, Mario, you're like assistant GM. Make it happen.
12: I'm trying here.
1: Dude, like if they get him, I mean, he's.
2: Kirk Creasy was my pick.
1: He was scoring in the 30 points a game in the G League last year. He would be the best player in the whole thing.
3: Yeah. He'd be a big attraction, but he'd also be the best player.
1: Joe in Louisville. Go ahead, Joe.
13: Hey, guys. Enjoy the show. Question for you, Matt. Comment first. With Jack Pilgrim, I think he does a great job, a great writer. He seemed really frustrated last December and January in regards to recruiting. But my question is, if Donovan's getting his, you know, it's really Matt Norlander, I believe. I don't know where he gets this information. I don't know, but he's about 90% right. But the other thing is, where does Jack get his information if Mark Pope is so quiet?
1: I think there are people. I appreciate the call. I think Jack does have sources within the kind of UK athletics, maybe even UK basketball world. It's not Mark Pope, but it's people around. I do think on a national level, there's probably nobody that hits more consistently than Matt Norlander. But he also has a very high standard before he puts anything out. I think other guys will put stuff out quicker. So when Norlander says something, I generally will almost always go with it. I'm not saying he's never wrong, but he's probably right the most of the national guys. We'll take a break. Be right back. KSR.
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0: is this?
1: This is the Dire Straits version of this song, but Mary Chapin Carpenter, I think, is the original.
2: Yes, that's the one I know.
1: Yeah.
2: Who's this?
1: Dire Straits.
2: Oh, they covered Mary Chapin Carpenter?
1: Yes, that's what you're listening to. Yeah.
2: I do know the Mary Chapin Carpenter version. Mary Chapin Carpenter is probably an underrated artist for how many songs of hers I like. There's a lot of her songs, Shannon, I think I enjoy. Does she still perform?
3: She was at the Opera House last year.
2: No one told me.
3: We should have gone.
2: I would have gone to that.
1: What are the ones you like?
2: Well, let's see. I'm looking at it right now. I Take My Chances.
1: Okay.
2: Passionate Kisses.
3: Kisses.
2: Down at the Twist and Shout.
1: Yeah.
2: I Feel Lucky. I remember that when she uses examples of hot guys as Lyle Lovett and Dwight Yoakam. And as a kid, I was like, ugh. He Thinks He'll Keep Her.
1: Yeah.
2: I've just given you five hits.
1: That's good.
2: Never Had It So Good.
4: And you missed her when she was here in your backyard.
2: Shut Up and Kiss Me.
4: I've heard that one.
2: The Hard Way. This one is The Bug.
1: Mm-hmm.
2: That's like eight or nine big songs.
1: Yeah.
3: Next time she comes through, we're going.
2: All right. I'll go
3: look up her tour dates.
2: Mary Chapin Carpenter. This weekend, I didn't go a lot of places. But when I went places, what's the only thing anybody wanted to talk to me about? Billy's brown suits.
1: Yep.
3: Oh, same here.
1: Yeah.
3: Hottest topic of the weekend.
2: It is, without question, in Kentucky right now, the brown suits are the topic.
4: Yep. Number one topic.
2: And Billy's requirement.
4: Did you find anybody that was in favor of Billy?
2: I haven't found anybody that finds it normal, or like a reasonable request. I feel like I'm the one taking up for Billy the most in it. But it's probably because I already have one.
4: You already have a brown suit.
2: I put it on, I got to get it altered, or I'm going to look like just, you know, the Kool-Aid man.
3: I think that's good, though. It's like we just showed up with what we could find. I'm going to go to Goodwill.
2: Yeah. But people are just like, because people are sitting there going, what? I don't even know what I would wear. I've asked people, do you have a brown suit? Collectively of like 10 friends I asked, no one owned one.
4: No.
2: One person said, outside of red, I can't think of a color I think a purple suit.
3: Yeah. You have one of those.
2: I have one of those.
3: I think on the women's side, the dress is also an issue. Not a lot of brown dresses in the closet.
2: Well, so I'll tell you what I did. I went around. I started looking at pictures in my life where people have been dressed up. And I've never seen anyone wearing brown. Anyone. To anything.
3: That's what makes this the wedding of the summer.
4: I thought... Not just brown, tan is an acceptable option.
2: Well, do you own tan stuff?
4: No, but I'd rather wear a tan suit or than a brown suit.
2: But you don't
4: suit.
2: Own a tan you suit get anyway, it. Either. No,
3: it's
2: you?
3: Not what it looks like. We have to find it.
4: Yeah.
2: Yeah, I mean, it's every, like, whatever. It can be what it is. But, like, tan, first of all, it has to be tan. Men don't wear brown, do they?
4: Unless you work for UPS.
2: Unless you work for, I had a great picture. A guy was driving his UPS truck. And he sent me and he was like, ready for Billy's wedding. And he was wearing the outfit.
3: What if we just showed up in UPS outfits? Is that okay? With the shorts?
4: Yeah. That would be funny.
1: And then we give him the wedding gift like a package. Like we're delivering UPS.
2: We all can deliver his wedding gift. Yeah. All right, Billy, I know you're listening. Come in here for a second. While I take this call, I want you to come in here and talk for a minute. Because it's actually not about this, but I want you to come in here. Terry in Shepherdsville. Go ahead, Terry.
5: Matt, in terms of your blinds, you might not want to get those fixed this week. You don't need any sunlight in this week as hot as it's going
2: to
5: be.
2: It's supposed to be like the hottest week.
3: Oh, yeah.
2: And it's supposed to be like insanely hot.
4: Through
2: right?
4: like Thursday, a heat advisory through Thursday.
2: Yeah. Wow. It's crazy. Yeah. All right, go ahead.
5: I made a bet last night on DraftKings, and y'all just tell me if I'm throwing $50 on the ground. I bet UK over 5.5 football wins, 50 to make 150. I'll hang up and listen.
2: I don't think you're throwing it on the ground. I think it's going to be hard. We did that whole thing about if Bush had, if we had beaten Texas and scored a touchdown, would he still be here? We won five games last year.
3: Yeah, that's what made the finish so disappointing.
2: Had we beaten Texas, we would have gone to the bowl game. I for some reason, I skipped that in my head. So that would have been six.
4: That staff might still be here.
2: That staff would still be here. I don't think they could have fired him if they won six.
3: 45-10 or whatever to Vanderbilt, then getting smoked by Louisville was so disappointing because you still had stuff to play for.
2: Yeah. So
3: So remember they beat Auburn and Florida back to back and kind of turned it around.
2: They beat Auburn, Texas. And they beat Florida. I saw 38-7, which I didn't really remember. Do you think we can win six? You're basically getting 3-1 odds going to six.
4: In my heart, I want them to. I just don't think it's going to happen this year.
3: If you made me bet that, I would go over, but that's a stay away from me because I'm not that confident in it. The schedule's just so hard, and there's so many unknowns with the new coach. We're excited, and I love what he's done so far, but we have no idea what that product's really going to look like when he rolls
2: out there. We have no idea.
4: Nope. Kenny Minchie's, I
2: saw a great video of a throw of him, but that's all I know.
4: Yeah.
3: And they're being very quiet about even what the defense will look like because they don't want to show any cards in the spring. So it's really hard to gauge what kind of team they have, even though we like a lot of the pieces he signed.
2: Yeah. All right, Billy, come here for a second. He's in here. Were you listening to the show, Billy?
0: Yeah, I heard some of that.
2: Okay, so first of all, I'm glad, like you wanted, your wedding is the conversation throughout.
0: Talk of the town, it sounds like. Exactly what I wanted.
2: That's what you wanted. You wanted some buzz. You thought, how do I get the buzz on the same summer as Taylor and Travis?
0: Yeah.
2: Make everyone wear brown.
0: I walked out of lunch with my parents on Saturday, and a guy said, I got a brown suit for your wedding, Billy. So obviously,
2: but he's not coming, though, right?
0: No, it's just a random stranger.
3: Can I borrow it? Is it about my size?
0: Probably.
3: I have family in from Ohio. It's one of the first things they brought up when they walked into the house.
0: I mean,
3: it's
2: what do you think of this? I mean, did you expect it to have this effect that people would think it was this sort of unique?
0: No, not at all. But I am going to defend it until I die.
2: All right. So what was I did have someone ask me, what was the thought process?
0: There's a theme to the wedding.
2: Brown?
0: Well, yeah, there's more to it than just brown.
2: What's the theme?
0: Well, I can't really say. Like, it's kind of like you got to get there and see
2: it's a surprise.
0: So.
2: Oh, it's a surprise.
6: Ooh, I like surprises.
0: Well, yeah,
2: kind Shannon, I didn't know it was a surprise theme.
6: Yeah.
3: They're going to be like booths and stations.
2: Okay, so I don't want you to say anything, so don't react. What are things that could be brown themes?
6: Chocolate.
3: Yeah. Well, maybe it's just going to have like a lot of sand down that we walk on.
2: Beach?
3: Yeah, beachy.
2: Mm-hmm. Okay, but that would be more tan than brown.
0: I think Mario knows. Like, he may be the only person in the state that I've told, like, what's
2: Mario
0: going on.
2: Knows.
0: I think I've told you, yeah.
2: Why'd you tell him?
0: Because I had to tell somebody. Like, yeah.
7: I know.
0: Oh, you do know?
2: Oh, right.
0: Yeah, he went to a tasting.
3: So
0: with
3: Matt
0: the
3: and
0: other
3: I are
0: day.
3: Just left out.
2: I'm going to say chocolate.
6: Well, he said tasting.
2: I'm going to go on record as saying chocolate, because if it's, he went to a tasting.
6: If there's not a chocolate fountain at this wedding, I'm leaving.
2: I hope there's. I do think. Yeah. Now, if I wear brown and I get all this chocolate, I'm going to be happy. Now, you killed it with your World Cup facts.
0: Thank you.
2: Killed it. Like, literally, I've had a ton of people mention it during games. People will text the text machine with the teams that are playing and the facts. So I'm giving you another summer assignment.
0: Okay.
2: I'm going to have you do facts. In 2020, during COVID, we did facts about the counties. You remember?
0: Uh-huh.
2: It was very popular. I was the one that did those. But you have now shown an ability to give facts. So we'll figure out the timing. I'm going to give you, I don't know if we'll get through all 120, probably won't, but we'll get through a lot of them. Billy's County facts. Do you like this idea?
3: I like that a lot.
2: Shannon, do you like this idea?
6: Yeah, let's go.
2: So Billy, would you like to accept being the county fat guy this summer?
0: I would love to accept this honor.
2: Now, I know you're going to be gone for a while for your wedding, but we'll make it work. We'll make it work. Because by that time, football will be about to start.
0: Is this like a county a day kind of thing?
2: We'll figure it out.
0: Like,
2: we'll talk about it. But are you in?
0: I'm in. I just have to live up to the facts that you gave for each county. So can I read Mitch, please, and use that?
2: You can read Mitch, please, if you want. It was a long time ago, so a lot of people have forgotten them or maybe weren't even listening then. So you good?
0: Yeah. I will learn a lot about the state as well.
2: And what I'll do is... You know, I'll say what you're going to be doing, and maybe people can write you and give you some facts you didn't know.
0: Okay, yes.
2: So we are going to alphabetical order.
0: Okay.
2: We're going to start tomorrow.
6: We'll never get to Spencer County. That's where we left off last time.
2: Matter of fact, we're stopping at Spencer County. Should we work backwards?
6: We'll never get to Spencer
2: County.
6: We'll never get to Spencer County.
2: Those counties decide to be at the bottom of the outfit. They have to deal with it. Okay. I think the first county is Allen. What's the second?
6: Adair and
2: Allen. So let's just say your first assignment for tomorrow, Adair and Allen.
0: And is it one fact a county?
2: No, it's you. You're introducing the county to us as you see fit.
0: Oh, wow. Okay. Okay. That's different, but okay. I got it.
2: But, I mean, it's got to be interesting. Don't give me, like, the square mileage. Like interesting stuff.
0: Well, the World Cup ones were interesting, so we'll
2: just... You did a good job. I'll tell you what I'll do. Let's start with two facts accounting.
0: Okay.
2: Adair and Allen.
0: Starting tomorrow.
2: So if you are in Adair and Allen, maybe you write and you help Billy, and those will be your first two.
0: Okay.
2: All right, good luck. Here we go.
3: I like it.
2: Court physical therapy. 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It's time to be flirting.
4: I like that new slogan.
2: 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Just came up with that. Right here.
3: They should put that on the sign.
2: No need to be hurting. It's time to be flirting. We'll be right back.
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15: 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For today, we're looking at mostly sunny skies, highs reaching around 90, heat index values as high as 95. Tonight, partly cloudy with a low around 75, and Tuesday, continued sunny and hot, highs in the low to mid-90s, heat index values as high as 101. And that's my look at your weather forecast from Classic Hits Radio.
2: Concert in Lexington got canceled because the ceiling collapsed.
4: Oh no. Well, there's got to be a makeup date then.
2: So you got to think they have a makeup date, right?
3: I hope so. I looked at her tour dates. Nothing around here.
2: When did the ceiling... Did you know the Opera House
4: ceiling? I didn't know that happened.
2: That might not be true. That's just what someone said in the text machine. So people who run the Opera House, if that was wrong, I'm sorry.
3: I saw Book of Mormon there. We had to evacuate going to the street. Then they just went back. They had to restart the play.
2: Ryan, during the break, Shannon's sitting here going, if I just wear khaki pants, does that count? No, it's a wedding. You have to wear a jacket. You can wear khaki pants.
4: You can.
2: You are grown up. You can't go to a wedding without a jacket.
6: This is from the invite. They say light taupe. What color is that? Is that like a khaki?
2: What is taupe?
4: It's like a tan.
3: A tan.
6: Okay. Camel.
2: Camel.
6: Yeah. Or rich chocolate tones.
2: But the point is, you have to wear a jacket. Like, yeah, I've seen you try to do this before. You're 50. How many years old?
4: 9.
2: You don't go to weddings without a jacket.
4: Yeah, you do.
2: You do?
4: A summer wedding outside?
2: No. Yeah. You wear a jacket.
4: Or a nice linen shirt, tan.
2: First of all, you in a linen shirt, you're going to sweat. You're going to be seeing your pits.
6: You look like Sean Miller sweating through.
2: You can take it off for the reception, but you need a jacket. It's a wedding.
4: Yeah.
2: And I'm not, you know, I don't dress up for anything, but there are a couple exceptions. Where you dress up for a funeral.
4: Yes.
2: And you dress up for a wedding.
4: Gotcha.
3: It says garden cocktail attire.
2: What does that mean?
4: Not jackets.
3: It'd be a jacket. I think cocktail attire would mean a jacket.
2: The word cocktail does not. You think cocktail means less. Cocktail means dress. Cocktail's not like, woo, I got cocktails. Yep.
6: Well, we know how he acted at Drew's wedding. He fell through a table.
3: It actually has.
2: You're lucky that was Drew's.
3: Oh, that was incredible.
2: Your performance at Drew's wedding is the drunkest I've ever seen anyone at a wedding.
3: And you were 56. Really. We hadn't even come in. Like, the groomsmen hadn't walked out yet.
2: Shannon didn't wear a jacket.
6: Yep.
2: Had on, like, a green shirt.
4: I had a jacket on.
3: Woke up with one of my friend's very expensive sunglasses. My friend lives in Nashville.
2: Hey, you took someone's sunglasses.
4: Don't even remember that.
6: The bartender was pouring doubles for everybody, too.
4: Yes, they were.
3: Oh, you're welcome. I have Billy's.
2: Broke a Harper Hall table. It's a good thing you knew the groom and the owner of the building.
6: This is why you get wedding insurance for Ryan.
2: Ed, go ahead, Ed.
16: Hey, about them bugs. When you say you're not going to make it to Spencer County, I'm from Spencer County. I hope them bugs eat your ass up.
4: Another call of the day.
2: You know what, Ed? For you, I'm going to make sure we do Spencer County. We might even take it out of order, Ed, to make sure you get it, okay?
16: Okay.
2: Thank you very much. I hope them bugs eat your ass. Wow, he didn't want Spencer County to be disrespected, did he?
3: Not at all. I found the exact requirements for the wedding. It even says men what to wear.
2: What does it say?
3: Brown dress trousers with a tailored shirt. So we got to have a tailored shirt.
2: It does not say tailored
3: shirt. In a light.
2: Hang on.
3: It does.
2: It Mario, does.
3: What does that say? Tailored shirt.
2: Billy is requiring a tailored shirt.
3: With lightweight brown suit and summer friendly materials.
2: I have to tell you. I have never. That means no jeans. I've never heard anyone say the shirt has to be tailored. You don't have a tailored shirt, do you?
4: No, and I will not for the wedding either.
3: It also says
2: you're going to violate the rules.
4: Yeah. I guarantee it.
3: It says garden surfaces. We need footwear for garden surfaces. Are we walking on, like, are we hiking? What are we doing?
2: Well, that means garden surfaces. So that means you can wear comfortable shoes.
4: Yeah.
2: Okay, so that's good.
4: You're going to get a tailored shirt.
3: Avoid casual attire.
2: I mean, I have a couple from when I did television.
4: Yeah.
2: But, you know, tailored, I would love it if Billy was standing there at the front and goes, your shirts are too baggy.
4: Get out.
6: Out.
3: Sophie Cunningham meme, like that got tweeted, just pointing.
2: Ryan, your shirt's too baggy. Wow, that's the that's the strictest dress code outside of saying you have to wear a tux.
6: Yeah, most people are just happy you're there. Not Billy.
3: But doesn't it feel like we're part of the event of the year?
2: I cannot believe the tailored shirt.
6: Yeah.
3: That's what it says. I'm just reading it off the website.
2: Ryan, if I take you to get a tailored shirt, I'll pay for it. Would you get... There's got to be... Who makes suit? Who does dress clothes here? Logan's? Well, that's tuxes, though. Gino.
4: Yeah, Logan's, probably.
2: Logan's. Come on, Logan's. Here's your chance. Here's your chance. You can outfit Ryan Lemon for Billy's wedding.
3: I know the guys at Logan's. They listen.
2: Listen, Logan's, this is your chance. You get the chance to make this man follow the requirements of the wedding.
4: Because right now I'm not getting a tailored shirt to go either wear to this wedding.
2: Logan's can do it for you.
3: Yeah, can they include me and Shannon, please?
6: Yeah, because I'm not getting anything tailored either. Sorry.
4: Maybe when we're at Logan's, we can find your overcoat that you left there 20 years ago.
2: I did leave a coat there 20 years ago.
6: All of us, really. Because I don't think any of us have it.
2: Logan's, I'm suggesting an opportunity for you. It's up to you whether you decide to do it. Bob in Jamestown, go ahead.
16: What about brown and white seersucker? Nice linen, lightweight.
2: That would be good if you can find it, but that's probably pretty expensive.
16: I don't know. You know, a 4th of July sale coming up.
3: It's true. Good time to buy.
2: All right. Anything else, Bob?
16: Bye. You guys have a good week. 4th of July.
2: Thank you very much.
4: One of the shortest calls ever.
2: That's true. All right. World Cup. U.S. plays Wednesday at 8.
4: Yep. Who do they play?
2: Bosnia and Herzegovina. Actually, had a person write on ESPN yesterday. I was on ESPN and said Bosnia. They wrote and said, I'm from Herzegovina, included.
3: We're here too, please.
2: So, Bosnia and Herzegovina.
4: Okay.
2: DraftKings, you go to DraftKings, you can bet goal scores, you can bet the knockout round is going. Go to DraftKings, DK app, put in the code KSR, bet five, you can win up to $200 with our good friends at DraftKings. Let's do a game today. Maybe the best game of the round of 32, Netherlands and Morocco. Two teams both ranked top 10 in the world. Who you got?
4: Morocco.
2: Why'd you say it with such force?
4: Because I'm excited about Morocco.
3: Okay. Going with the Netherlands here.
2: This game is in Mexico. Mexico rhymes with Morocco.
3: Yeah.
4: It's a good way to go for it.
2: You don't think Mexico, Morocco?
3: I mean, it sounds like. I don't know if they rhyme.
2: I'm going.
3: But it's much closer than Netherlands, Mexico.
2: I'm going to go with Morocco. Even though I like Dutch people, Morocco gets the win.
4: So we're 2-3. Shannon, you're going to break the tie?
2: No, Shannon, who you got?
6: Netherlands.
2: 2-2. Mario, break it. Who's the KSR pick? Morocco.
4: Yes.
2: Gets the victory tonight in Guadalupe, Mexico. Ryan, thank you very much. Logan, you're on the clock. Drew.
3: See you later today.
2: Appreciate it. We will have county facts tomorrow. And remember, Wednesday, unpopular opinion day. Everybody have a good Monday. It's just Monday. This is KSR.

0: 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That's the Dairy Queen of Paintsville.
1: This is Kentucky Farm Bureau's Across Kentucky. There are now a dozen cases of animals infected with New World screwworm in the U.S., 11 in Texas, one in New Mexico. Kentucky Agriculture Commissioner Jonathan Schell says the Commonwealth is on guard for the pest.
2: What is being done in Kentucky is we at the Kentucky Department of Agriculture are supporting our USDA Secretary and President Trump's five-point plan to combat the screwworm problem that we have. Our Kentucky Department of Agriculture state veterinarian has imposed additional movement restrictions and inspections on animals coming from infected states. And these restrictions are posted on our KDA website. We're working with our state and federal agriculture and wildlife and public health partners to develop these comprehensive, cohesive response strategies if the pest is detected in Kentucky.
1: Detailed information on import restrictions for the Commonwealth available at the KDA's website. 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
4: This is a Fox News alert. I'm Chris Foster. There are Supreme Court rulings in 1-5-4 saying states can count mail-in ballots arriving after Election Day.
5: Mississippi has a state law which allows ballots to be counted, mail-in ballots, after Election Day. If they come in, they're postmarked and meet the state requirements. But it is a 5-4 loss for Republicans.
4: Fox Chief Legal Correspondent Shannon Bream. The Supreme Court rules that President Trump can fire the heads of independent federal agencies, overturning a 1935 law, except for the Federal Reserve. He cannot remove Fed board member Lisa Cook. And the Supreme Court lets stand a $5 million federal jury verdict that President Trump sexually abused writer E. Jean Carroll in the mid-90s, then defamed her in a 2022 social media post. After back-and-forth attacks over the weekend, President Trump says Iran has requested a meeting that will be held tomorrow in Doha, Qatar. But one of Iran's top negotiators with the U.S. denies any new meetings are scheduled. 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
0: Taking a look at your weather forecast from Classic Hits Radio. For today, we're looking at mostly sunny skies, highs reaching around 90, heat index values as high as 95. Tonight, partly cloudy with a low around 75, and Tuesday, continued sunny and hot, highs in the low to mid 90s, heat index values as high as 101. And that's my look at your weather forecast from Classic Hits Radio.
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State of the Police sending out that SOS with their message in a bottle. Why, it's Haynes Johnson. Up next, I'm sure it was some type of SOS as this group was stranded on the plane on the tarmac before takeoff. On that plane, twice as long as the flight to their summer vacation would have been. But where and why? After Genesis.

0: Classic, it's 99.3 WKYH with the Rolling Stones and Start Me Up. It peaked at number two and stayed there for three frustrating weeks. Blocked at number one, first by Arthur's theme from Christopher Cross, then Private Eyes from Hall & Oates. Well, hi, it's Haynes Johns. Glad to be part of your Monday. And imagine your weekend starting being stranded on the plane on the tarmac before takeoff and on that plane twice as long as the flight would have been. It happened in London over the weekend because of heavy thunderstorms, heavy rain, and lightning. And this one flight, they boarded at 7 in the morning, supposedly on their way to Dalaman Airport in Turkey, which is the gateway to all those beaches for people's summer vacation. So again, they boarded at 7 o'clock on Saturday morning, waiting for takeoff clearance. So they waited and waited and waited on the tarmac for 8.5 hours. Would have been only a 4-hour flight. So they waited there so long, while they still got free water and potato chips, but they waited so long that the flight crew actually had to been replaced because they went past their allotted hours. So they got a totally new flight crew still waiting on the tarmac, and eventually that flight was canceled an hour and a half after the new crew got on board. But they said it was a sense of relief to finally get off that plane. They did praise the first officers for keeping them up to date throughout the entire ordeal. They said, hey, at least the AC was working. Well, here for us, the Kentucky Blood Center's Bloodmobile will be at the Paintsville Walmart a week from today, on Monday the 6th, between noon and 5. 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Get it a week from today on July 6th. And thank you for helping to make a positive difference here in our community. Up next, some firsts. The first top five hit for the Red Hot Chili Peppers, then the first number one for Steve Winwood with Classic It's 99.3 WKYH.
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13: Go Taking a look at your weather forecast from Classic Hits Radio. For today, we're looking at mostly sunny skies, highs reaching around 90, heat index values as high as 95. Tonight, partly cloudy with a low around 75, and Tuesday, continued sunny and hot, highs in the low to mid 90s, heat index values as high as 101. And that's a look at your weather forecast from Classic Hits Radio.
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0: Steve Winwood getting his first number one with some help from Chaka Khan on Higher Love. Well, hi, it's Haynes Johns up next, another first, the first top five hit for Third Eye Blind, after we kick things off with Journey.
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0: first hit and highest chart success for Third Eye Blind from San Francisco when their debut single, Semi-Charm Life, peaked at number 4. Well, hi, it's Ains Johns. On the way next, Def Leppard with the title track to their most successful album that would give them 6 top 20 hits. Then the most recent top 10 hit for Joan Jett and the Blackhearts. And coming up next hour, the preteen saved by his older brother from a shark attack. I'll have who and where, plus the staggering number of stitches in his leg, coming up.
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4: Taking a look at your weather forecast from Classic Hits Radio. For today, we're looking at mostly sunny skies, highs reaching around 90, heat index values as high as 95. Tonight, partly cloudy with a low around 75, and Tuesday, continued sunny and hot, highs in the low to mid 90s, heat index values as high as 101. And that's my look at your weather forecast from Classic Hits Radio.
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1: News. I'm Gianna Gelosi. Supreme Court end of term decisions came out today, but we're still waiting for the big one on birthright citizenship. The high court, though, did rule Mississippi can count late mail-in ballots.
2: Mississippi has a state law which allows ballots to be counted, mail-in ballots, after Election Day. If they come in, they're postmarked and meet the state requirements. So if you're a state out there that counts ballots after Election Day based on your state law will stand.
1: Fox's Shannon Bream. The court will weigh Republicans' push to revive Arizona voting laws, but it won't hear the president's challenge to a 2023 verdict that he sexually abused and defamed writer E. Jean Carroll.
3: He was ordered to pay $5 million in damages. Trump attorneys argued on appeal the judge should not have allowed inflammatory evidence, including testimony from other women accusing the president of sexual misconduct, which he also denies.
1: Fox's Chris Foster. Final decisions tomorrow. 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

A song that peaked number 5 for Bruce Springsteen, more from his Born in the USA album with Glory Days. Well, hi, it's Haynes Johns, and up next, the preteen saved by his older brother from a near-fatal shark attack. I'll have who and where, plus the staggering number of stitches in his leg after Fleetwood Mac.

0: Classic Hits 99.3 WKYH, the most recent top 10 hit for Joan Jett and the Blackhearts when I Hate Myself for Loving You peaked at number 8. Well, hi, it's Haynes Johns, and here's the preteen saved by his older brother from a near-fatal shark attack. It happened in the Bahamas to Parker Roll. He's 12, and he was bitten by an 8 to 10-foot shark about 60 miles offshore while swimming with his older brother, Jack, age 14. They were doing a tour at Staniel Cay in Exuma. Now, the cays that they have are basically small sandbars. There's over 2,400 of those in the Bahamas, which, by the way, the Bahamas are made up of 700 islands. Well, they were out there swimming, and they saw a canal lined with mangroves. As he got closer, he said, "Wow, this rock looks like a shark." Yeah. 2 to 3 seconds later, there was a blood-curdling scream as Jack was bitten by that shark. Well, thankfully, his older brother was able to swim over and used his swimsuit to tie a tourniquet while they waited to be rescued from the boat crew, and then they got them to shore. They contacted emergency responders. He was airlifted to the hospital, where he received 1,000 stitches in his leg, but he is expected to make a full recovery. Now, how's that for being a 12-year-old? So anyway, thankfully, ended like that, but it could have been much, much worse. The Bahamas home to over 40 different species of sharks. The shark that bit him was a nurse shark, which generally are very docile, well, as sharks go. On a safer note here for us, coming up in a couple of weeks on Saturday, July 11th, it's Park Cleanup Volunteer Day at Jenny Wiley State Park. Now, volunteers will meet at the Terry Boat Ramp about 1 that afternoon, pick up trash along the lakeshore. The park will provide gloves, trash grabbers, and trash bags. You're encouraged to wear weather-appropriate clothing, closed toe shoes, and please bring bottled water. On the way next for us, we're going to have fun with Wang Chuck, one of our theme songs here from Wang Chung. Green Day gets their first top 10 hit, but first, a defiant Tom Petty with Classic Hits 99.3 WKYH.
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5: Taking a look at your weather forecast from Classic Hits Radio. For today, we're looking at mostly sunny skies, highs reaching around 90, heat index values as high as 95. Tonight, partly cloudy with a low around 75, and Tuesday, continued sunny and hot, highs in the low to mid 90s, heat index values as high as 101. And that's a look at your weather forecast from Classic Hits Radio.
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0: Another band from San Francisco Bay, Green Day from the East Bay community. And When I Come Around, their first top 10 hit, when it peaked at number 6. Well, hi, it's Ames Johns. Let's stay with that first theme next with the first hits for Modern English and Queen.
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0: One of the signature songs from the 80s with Modern English, their one-hit wonder of I Melt With You. But you know, that one-hit wonder, that's one more hit than you or I will ever have, right? Probably so. Well, hi, it's Haynes Johns. Up next, the first hit for The Clash. Then Billy Joel gets things going with his first number one. And all the way next hour, a champion breeder now banned from owning any dog for 10 years. I'll have who, where, and the disgusting why coming up.
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3: WKYH Weather. 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For today, we're looking at mostly sunny skies, highs reaching around 90, heat index values as high as 95. Tonight, partly cloudy with a low around 75, and Tuesday, continued sunny and hot, highs in the low to mid-90s, heat index values as high as 101. And that's a look at your weather forecast from Classic Hits Radio.
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1: News. I'm Therese Crowley. President Trump posting, in light of the tremendous loss in the Supreme Court today on voters' rights, it's more important than ever to pass the Save America Act. There's only one reason to oppose: cheating. Fox's Tanya J. Powers.
2: In a 5-4 vote, the Supreme Court has ruled that late arriving mail-in voting ballots can be counted in Mississippi. The Watson v. Republican National Committee decision rejected a Republican-led attack on laws in more than half the states, the District of Columbia, and three territories.
1: Final end of term rulings tomorrow. Luigi Mangione in a court conference facing two trials at once in the murder of United Healthcare CEO Brian Thompson. A federal judge pushed back the federal trial to January. The state case starts in September. President Trump says Iran requested to talk after U.S. threats of devastation for violating the ceasefire, setting it up tomorrow in Doha, Qatar. 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

That's how we met The Clash, their first hit, Train in Vain, that peaked at number 23. Well, hi, it's Ains Johns, and on the way next, a champion breeder now banned from owning any dog for 10 years. I'll have who and where, plus the disgusting why after Oasis.

0: Classic Hits 99.3 WKYH, feeling fine with REM, even though it's the end of the world as we know it. Why, it's Hank Johns, and here's a champion dog breeder now banned from owning any dog for at least 10 years. It comes thanks to Linda Cooper, who is 74, and she was investigated, and as they entered her home, they found 77 dogs living inside her home suffering in a harrowing animal welfare case. Officials received, thankfully, a complaint from a neighbor regarding the welfare of those dogs and suspected illegal breeding. Now, she had already won a couple of awards, previously had a license to breed dogs between 2022 and 2023. But inside, the dogs were living in unsuitable conditions while the puppies were suffering from malnutrition, severely underweight, many suffering from advanced dental disease. So in addition to being banned from owning any dog for 10 years, she was also ordered to pay over $13,000 to pay for the rehoming of those 77 dogs. But wow, how sad. Clearly, she had no respect whatsoever, if any ever existed, for those dogs. That's just disgusting. On a happier note, the Kentucky Blood Center's Bloodmobile at the Paintsville Walmart a week from today, Monday the 6th, between noon and 5. 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
2: Taking a look at your weather forecast from Classic Hits Radio. For today, we're looking at mostly sunny skies, highs reaching around 90, heat index values as high as 95. Tonight, partly cloudy with a low around 75, and Tuesday, continued sunny and hot, highs in the low to mid 90s, heat index values as high as 101. And that's my look at your weather forecast from Classic Hits Radio.
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0: You just need to slow your roll there, sister, you sweet-talking woman. Jeff Lynne and the Electrolyte Orchestra getting their seventh top 20 hit when it peaked at number 17. Well, hi, it's Haynes Johns. Happy Monday to you, and happy birthday today to Gary Busey, turning 82. Does anybody play crazy better than Gary Busey? Maybe Christopher Walken? No, I'm going to stick with Busey. Fred Grandy, Gopher from The Love Boat, he turns 78. Dan the Man Deerdorf, he was the great football player back when we had the St. Louis Cardinals, the football team. He turned 77. Colin Hay, one of the lead singers for Men at Work, turning 73. Sharon Lawrence, she played Sylvia in NYPD Blue. She turned 65. Lance Barber, he plays the dad George in Young Sheldon. He turns 53. Luke Kirby, he played Lenny Bruce in The Marvelous Mrs. Maisel. What a great actor. He turns 48. Colin Jost from Saturday Night Live fame, turning 44. And Camila Mendez, Veronica from the series Riverdale. She turns 32. If it's your birthday anniversary, we wish you the best. Up next, a 1-2 punch of number ones. The first for Blondie, after the second for U2.
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4: Frankie Goes to Hollywood has been at war with himself in the courts. 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He lost. Well, maybe he should have been part of the reunion, eh? 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

0: The first hit for Debbie Harry and Blondie, and it went all the way to number one with Heart of Glass. My name is Haynes Johns. Thank you for letting me be a part of your day. I hope the rest of your Monday goes smoothly. Keep it here, because I got lots more of your favorites on the way to sing along with, and I'll be back again tomorrow. But enjoy that strawberry moon tonight, that huge full moon. And I have a challenge for you today. Be the reason someone smiles today. Usually easy to do. If you smile at them or acknowledge them, they will typically smile back at you. But just be the reason in somehow, some way, some form, be the reason somebody smiles today to make a positive difference here in our community. Coming up next, the biggest number ones for Roxette and Van Halen.
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6: WKYH weather. Take a look at your weather forecast from Classic Hits Radio. For today, we're looking at mostly sunny skies, highs reaching around 90, heat index values as high as 95. Tonight, partly cloudy with a low around 75, and Tuesday, continued sunny and hot, highs in the low to mid-90s, heat index values as high as 101. That's a look at your weather forecast from Classic Hits Radio.
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0: happening on the sidelines of those high-level talks will be the technical talks.
1: Iran attacking ships passing through the Strait of Hormuz claim their country will continue to control the waterway. Health and Human Services Secretary Robert F. Kennedy Jr. announcing a new partnership with the WWE to get kids more active.
2: The obesity rate among our children has gone from 3% to 20%. In adults, it's 40% with 70% overweight.
1: The secretary calling the United States the, quote, sickest country in the world. 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
3: Taking a look at your weather forecast from Classic Hits Radio. For today, we're looking at mostly sunny skies, highs reaching around 90, heat index values as high as 95. Tonight, partly cloudy with a low around 75, and Tuesday, continued sunny and hot, highs in the low to mid-90s, heat index values as high as 101. And that's my look at your weather forecast from Classic Hits Radio.
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John Fogerty in the CCR. John is touring with Steve Winwood this summer. Boy, that is a show I would love to see. Have you ever seen The Rain? We're going to play some Collective Soul in a bit. Our usual features coming up as we ease on down the Monday highway, including music headlines and born-on dates of the lates and greats and milestones and memories as well. Here's a song that's always been one of my favorites from The Police. Don't Stand So Close to Me.

0: That's Collective Soul in the World I Know on Classic Hits 99.3. I'm Ken Cocker. 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It's a lot of fun. I promise you that. 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Got some great music coming your way from the Cars in just a bit.
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7: Taking a look at your weather forecast from Classic Hits Radio. For today, we're looking at mostly sunny skies, highs reaching around 90, heat index values as high as 95. Tonight, partly cloudy with a low around 75, and Tuesday, continued sunny and hot, highs in the low to mid-90s, heat index values as high as 101. And that's my look at your weather forecast from Classic Hits Radio.
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0: Well, you remember he canceled all of his concerts last year. He was concerned about natural disasters, Steve Miller. And I don't think he's touring this summer. His next concert date, according to the website, is in November in New York. That's from the 1970s in Jungle Love. Simple Minds from one of my favorite movies, The Breakfast Club, is coming up. And we're going to take a look at the Born on Dates of the Lates and Greats.
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0: That's Big Mac Rock and Roll. And Stevie Nicks recently donated $3 million to the medical university at USC out in California. They had taken care of her and her voice all these years, the doctors and the staff there. And so she wanted to pay them back, which is kind of a cool thing. Eve 6 is coming your way in a bit. Let's take a look at the music at Born on Dates of the Lates and Greats. Robert Evans, the producer of Love Story and The Godfather, born in 1930. Died in 2019. How about Harmon Killebrew, born in 1936, the great Hall of Famer, died in 2011, played with Houston and Kansas City, if I remember. Little Eva, member of the Locomotion, born in 1943, died in 2003. Gary Busey from Goose Creek, Texas, he's 82 today. Comedian Richard Lewis, born this day in 1947, he passed a couple of years ago. Fred Grandy is 78, a congressman and also from the Love Boat. And Colin Hay from Men at Work with a birthday today, he is 73. And there you have a look at the Born on Dates of the Lates and Greats.
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2: WKYH. Take a look at your weather forecast from Classic Hits Radio. For today, we're looking at mostly sunny skies, highs reaching around 90, heat index values as high as 95. Tonight, partly cloudy with a low around 75, and Tuesday, continued sunny and hot, highs in the low to mid 90s, heat index values as high as 101. That's my look at your weather forecast from Classic Hits Radio.
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2: Fox News, I'm Tom Gray. On the Supreme Court rules, President Trump cannot fire Federal Reserve Governor Lisa Cook, at least not for now.
3: The majority writes in this opinion, as the government concedes, Congress limited the president's power to remove governors for good reason. They say it's to preserve the independence of the Fed and to continue the long tradition of monetary policy exercised independent of executive influence.
2: Fox's Sharon Bream there. A new trial date has been set for the man facing federal charges for the murder of United Healthcare CEO Brian Thompson.
4: Opening statements have been set for January 25th in Luigi Mangione's federal trial. Judge Margaret Garnett said she had hoped to hold the trial this fall, but Mangione's New York State trial, set to start on September 8th, makes that, quote, impossible. Jury questionnaires will be administered ahead of time, with in-person jury selection set to start on January 5th.
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From 1993, Because the Nights. What a great song by 10,000 Maniacs. It's Ken Cocker. Hey, we're doing the cruise for a Monday, a holiday week for a lot of people. Many people take vacation the week of the 4th of July, but maybe you don't have the whole week off, but just some days, whatever it is. We're going to be celebrating America's 250th birthday coming up on Saturday.

0: 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I'm Ken Cocker doing the cruise and Classic Hits 99.3. 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He was Johnny Cougar back in the day. John Mellencamp's coming up.
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7: Taking a look at your weather forecast from Classic Hits Radio. For today, we're looking at mostly sunny skies, highs reaching around 90, heat index values as high as 95. Tonight, partly cloudy with a low around 75, and Tuesday, continued sunny and hot, highs in the low to mid 90s, heat index values as high as 101. And that's my look at your weather forecast from Classic Hits Radio.
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0: Don't Speak is No Doubt. We're doing the cruise, and I'm Ken Cocker. You looking forward to the World Cup game coming up on Wednesday, July 1, going to take place in San Francisco at night. It's the knockout round of 32, which kind of means if you don't win, you go home. So let's hope for the best for the U.S. taking on Bosnia-Herzegovina. I hope I'm pronouncing that right. And again, that'll be on Wednesday night. Stick around. Great music on the way, including Tom Petty and the Heartbreakers.
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2: On the NASCAR Cup Series this weekend at Sonoma, Shane Van Gisbergen in the winner, Chase Briscoe was second, and Ty Gibbs third. Kyle Larson and Christopher Bell rounded out the top five. Victor Hovland and Scotty Scheffler will have a playoff today to wrap up the Travelers Championship after it was suspended yesterday. United States will play in the round of 32 of the World Cup on Wednesday night with a take on Bosnia-Herzegovina. Winner on to the round of 16 to play either Belgium or Senegal. Cincinnati Reds fell yesterday as the Reds lost to the Pirates in Pittsburgh 9-4. Brady Singer took the loss. He's 3-7. Reds are 39-43. The Reds play in Milwaukee tonight against the Brewers. Nick Lodolo on the bump. He is 2-2.
1: 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I'm Chuck Sanders, WKYH.
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0: Don't do me like that. Tom Petty and the Heartbreakers. As we ease on down the highway, this is Ken Cocker doing the cruise with a look at milestones and memories and music headlines coming up in a bit. How about some Eagles, the title track from their 1975 album, which they just re-released. It includes 10 new tracks and also a full concert. Talking about one of these nights coming up.
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3: Taking a look at your weather forecast from Classic Hits Radio. For today, we're looking at mostly sunny skies, highs reaching around 90, heat index values as high as 95. Tonight, partly cloudy with a low around 75, and Tuesday, continued sunny and hot, highs in the low to mid 90s, heat index values as high as 101. And that's my look at your weather forecast from Classic Hits Radio.
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0: News. I'm John Saucier. The Supreme Court ruling allowing states to continue counting ballots as long as they're postmarked by Election Day, rejecting the Republican Party's challenge to a Mississippi law. President Trump says there's still room for the Save America Act.
1: The mail-in ballot ruling, which was a little bit surprising, gives people more time to vote illegally, let's say. But the SAVE Act is even more important.
0: This bill would require Americans present proof of citizenship at voter registration and show photo ID at the polls. U.S. and Iran launching new attacks across the Middle East over the weekend. White House Press Secretary Karoline Leavitt tells Fox peace talks are ongoing.
2: Iran has requested a meeting this week, so Special Envoy Witkoff and Jared Kushner will be flying to Doha for high-level meetings this week as we continue to discuss the memorandum of understanding. On the sidelines of those high-level talks will be the technical talks.
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4: The look at today's local news. I'm Scott Ratliff reporting. A 19-year-old Ashland woman who had been missing since last Wednesday has been found deceased. Authorities say the body of Marley Kinney was recovered from Grayson Lake in Carter County around 3:45 Sunday afternoon. Kentucky Fish and Wildlife led an extensive multi-agency search involving boats, dive teams, helicopters, drones, canine units, and more than 50 volunteers. The Carter County Coroner's Office responded, and the cause of the death will be determined by the state medical examiner's office. The investigation remains ongoing, and anyone with information is urged to contact the Kentucky Fish and Wildlife or the Kentucky State Police, Post 14. A man who had been reportedly missing since June 10th here in Johnson County has been found and arrested. According to Paintsville Police Office, Nicholas Fuller was arrested Thursday night at an abandoned house on Lewis Drive in Paintsville. Police said Fuller was taken into custody for first-degree criminal trespassing. At least four people are confirmed deceased after devastating flooding swept across central Kentucky this weekend. Three flood-related deaths were reported in Madison County, while Governor Andy Beshear announced another death in Jackson County and warned that the death toll could rise. A state of emergency has been declared as floodwaters continue to cover roads, homes, and businesses. And three people were arrested following a drug investigation at a Family Dollar on Card Mountain Road in Pike County. Police say officers took Donald Bain into custody on an active warrant and allegedly found suspected methamphetamine concealed in a bag in his waistband. Bain, along with Angela Bishop and Randall Nicely, was charged with first-degree trafficking in a controlled substance. The suspected drugs have been sent to the Kentucky State Police Lab for testing. That's been a look at today's local news. Ben Scott Ratliff reporting.
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6: 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Services will be Tuesday, 11 a.m. at the Harold and Stewart and Halsey Funeral Home. Burial in the DeBoard Cemetery at Malone. 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
7: Have you heard the good news? The Imagination Library is operating in your community. 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
8: Thanks in part to Elevate Early Learning Collaborative, any child in Johnson, Martin, and Lawrence counties under the age of 5 can

Some Kind of Wonderful, 1974. Of course, that is Grand Funk, and I'm Ken Cocker. Let's take a look at milestones and memories for today. U.S. troops withdrew from Korea on this day in 1949. 1956, the U.S. Federal Interstate Highway Act was signed. The Beatles song From Me to You hit the charts in 1963. 1967, Keith Richards of the Stones was sentenced to a year in jail for a drug offense. In 1968, Tiptoe Through the Tulips by Tiny Tim peaked at number 17 on the charts. And that's a look at milestones and memories for today. Here come David Bowie.

0: That's American Woman and Lenny Kravitz. I love the fuzz tone on that. I love his music. It's different, you know? I'm Ken Cocker. Got the Monday Cruise going on. Looking ahead to the big holiday right around the corner. Also looking ahead later on in July, on the 23rd, I believe it is, to the premiere of Stuart Fails to Save the Universe, and that's the spinoff of The Big Bang Theory, with the characters of Stuart and his girlfriend Denise and the rock guy. That was Bert. And Barry Kripke. And then I understand Will Wheaton's also participating in this show. It's a little different. If you look at the trailers, a little different than Big Bang Theory, but should be interesting to see. 10 episodes, one a week. And again, it starts on July 23rd on HBO Max.
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3: Here's a look, extra weather forecast. Tonight, partly cloudy, humid with lows in the lower 70s. Then at Tuesday, partly cloudy in the morning, sunny in the afternoon, hot with highs in the lower 90s. Tuesday night, mostly clear and humid with lows in the lower 70s. Then Wednesday, sunny and hot with highs in the mid 90s. This has been a look at your WKYH weather forecast.
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0: Oh, what a great song that is from Queen, Somebody to Love. I'm Ken Cocker. Well, Bon Jovi has not toured in about 4 years. And you remember it was about 3 years ago that John Bon Jovi had vocal cord surgery. I believe they wrapped his cords, and evidently he's doing okay because Bon Jovi back on the road this summer. We got a song by them coming up, followed by Aerosmith.
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2: 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No way. 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
4: 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He drives this.
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0: Sweet Emotion, 50 years old, that song is. Now it's Aerosmith on the cruise. And I'm Ken Cocker. We appreciate you being along for the ride as we ease on down the Monday highway. While we had the chance, I thought we'd go ahead and take a look at the music headlines, starting with David Clayton Thomas, one of the most unusual voices in all popular music. He was from Canada, the lead singer of Blood, Sweat, and Tears. He passed away at the age of 84. They had numerous top 10 hits, including And When I Die, You Made Me So Very Happy, and Spinning Wheel. Lionel Richie has been hospitalized after falling ill on opening night of his tour. He has now postponed several upcoming concerts under advisement of his doctors to rest. He's touring with Earth, Wind, and Fire. Beatles, celebrating Global Beatles Day with the release of a colorized video of their legendary broadcast performance of All You Need Is Love. And Tesla has released a new single, Never Alone, from the upcoming album called Homage. And there's a look at the music headlines today.
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3: Here's a look, extra weather forecast. Tonight, partly cloudy, humid with lows and lower 70s. Then Tuesday, partly cloudy in the morning, sunny in the afternoon, hot with highs in the lower 90s. Tuesday night, mostly clear and humid with lows and lower 70s. Then Wednesday, sunny and hot with highs in the mid 90s. This has been a look at your WKYH weather forecast.
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1: Fox News, I'm Tom Graham. Talks expected to resume after an exchange of strikes between the U.S. and Iran.
2: The Trump administration insists that the ceasefire remains in place and that conversations between the two countries are progressing. And when those talks pick back up tomorrow in Doha, Qatar, a big topic of conversation will likely be the Strait of Hormuz.
1: Fox's Jeff Paul in Tel Aviv. Supreme Court ruling today allows states to count ballots as long as they are postmarked by Election Day, even if they arrive late. President Trump expressing disappointment.
3: The mail-in ballot ruling, which was a little bit surprising, gives people more time to vote illegally, let's say. But the SAVE Act is even more important.
1: The SAVE Act would require Americans to show proof of citizenship at registration and photo ID at the polls. 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
4: Here's a look at your weather forecast. Tonight, partly cloudy, humid with lows in the lower 70s. Then Tuesday, partly cloudy in the morning, sunny in the afternoon, hot with highs in the lower 90s. Tuesday night, mostly clear and humid with lows in the lower 70s. Then Wednesday, sunny and hot with highs in the mid 90s. This has been a look at your WKYH weather forecast.
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And the Goo Goo Dolls, that is Slide. This is Ken Cocker at the Steve Miller Band from an album that came out 50 years ago, coming up in just a little bit. But meantime, this is Dire Straits.

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And we could have some Emmys up there. What's that? Hawaii.

0: 1976 in the album Fly Like an Eagle. That was your first single, and I knew. First time I heard it, I said, that's a hit. Take the Money and Run, and the Steve Miller Band. The second single was Fly Like an Eagle. Fly Like an Eagle was the third single. Rockin' Me was the second single. Boy, it's hard to remember 50 years ago. NXS is going to be here in a bit. And, oh, man, a great song by Wilson Phillips from the 80s is on the way.
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3: Here's a look. Extra weather forecast. Tonight, partly cloudy, humid with lows in the lower 70s. Then at Tuesday, partly cloudy in the morning, sunny in the afternoon, hot with highs in the lower 90s. Tuesday night, mostly clear and humid with lows in the lower 70s. Then Wednesday, sunny and hot with highs in the mid 90s. This has been a look at your WKYH weather forecast.
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0: Stuck in the Middle with You is Jerry Rafferty on lead for Steeler's Wheel, early 1970s music, and it's Ken Cocker. The Fix are off touring. Yeah, they're going to be out there on a long extended tour with Peter Asher, amongst others. So looking forward to that, and we got a song by them around the corner. And Gin Blossom's coming up, too.
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0: I'll follow you down. It's the Gin Blossoms. Michael Jackson coming up in a bit. A look at the born on dates of the lates and greats for today. Robert Evans, a great producer. I think he was, wasn't he married to Allie McGraw for a while? I think he was. And he produced Love Story and The Godfather, born in 1930. He died in 2019. The great Hall of Famer, Harmon Killebrew, born 1936, died in 2011. How about Gary Busey? A very unusual, very good actor from Goose Creek, Texas. He's 82 today. Richard Lewis, born in 1947, the comedian, passed a couple of years ago. Fred Grandy from The Love Boat, and he was also a congressman, 78 this day. And Colin Hay from Men at Work, 73. There's your born on dates of the lates and greats.
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4: Here's a look. Extra weather forecast. Tonight, partly cloudy, humid with lows and lower 70s. Then at Tuesday, partly cloudy in the morning, sunny in the afternoon, hot with highs in the lower 90s. Tuesday night, mostly clear and humid with lows and lower 70s. Then Wednesday, sunny and hot with highs in the mid 90s. This has been a look at your WKYH weather forecast.
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1: Fox News, I'm John Saucier. The Supreme Court ruling today that states may continue counting mail-in ballots postmarked by Election Day, even if they arrive afterward, rejecting a Republican challenge to a Mississippi law. President Trump insists there is still a path forward for the Save America Act.
2: California, they're going to go for weeks and weeks and weeks. And you know what they do? They cheat. How many votes do we need? How many votes? That's why they take their time. How many votes do we need? Okay, here they are.
1: Federal law already prohibits non-citizens from voting in federal elections. The Trump administration expected to continue talks with Iran after exchanging blows over the weekend. House Minority Leader Hakeem Jeffries.
3: We need an all-hands-on-deck classified briefing for the entirety of the House of Representatives and the entirety of the Senate.
1: White House officials said they're hopeful for a peace deal with Iran. 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
4: Here's a look, extra weather forecast. Tonight, partly cloudy, humid with lows in the lower 70s. Then Tuesday, partly cloudy in the morning, sunny in the afternoon, hot with highs in the lower 90s. Tuesday night, mostly clear and humid with lows in the lower 70s. Then Wednesday, sunny and hot with highs in the mid 90s. This has been a look at your WKYH weather forecast.
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Rhiannon, Will You Ever Win from the album called Simply Fleetwood Mac came out in 1975. And what a good song that is. Stevie Nicks on lead. ZZ Top coming your way in just a little bit. But right now, as do the Monday Crews, it's Tears for Fears.

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